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3: Mainly clear skies tonight with lows around 38. Northwest winds 8 to 15 miles per hour. Tomorrow, 68. Tomorrow night, 45. Temperatures a bit above average Thursday and Friday with highs in the low 70s. Chance of rain showers Thursday. And that's your forecast. I'm weatherology meteorologist Paul Frombly. Get the latest weather updates online at minnesotadailyweather.com. Currently 50.
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0: Hello, everybody. Welcome to the Funtime Polka Party.
1: Hi, everybody.
0: Yep, we're here.
1: I'm barely here.
0: We got your voice back enough to talk, though.
1: Yes. So it's a little scratchy because the first time in my life, I had laryngitis.
0: Yes, and you couldn't talk at all.
1: I know. That was really strange.
0: I
1: couldn't squeak anything out.
0: No, but we still communicated and you're okay. So
1: we learned sign language between each other.
0: We did. And it worked out. And I know there's a little bit of the cold going around. And I just want to let everybody know we did test negative. So there was no COVID. It's just cold. And it's kind of going through our house. So.
1: And I lost my voice completely.
0: Yep. But you're kind of working it back.
1: Yep, so I'm going to be a little scratchy, but I'm here to party.
0: Well, and that's good news because 1 week from today is our 6th anniversary, so we need your voice back for that.
1: Oh, just give me a few days here and I think I'll be back in full swing.
0: Yes, you will. And again, 6 years of running the Funtime Polka Party radio show and we're having thousands of people listen and it's a wonderful, wonderful thing.
1: It is. I love it and we certainly enjoy being able to provide this to all of you.
0: Yes, we do. And that first song there was Drinking with Jake Polka by the Dobyshynski Brothers, Your Neighbors.
1: I know. And it's funny because that was Mark Dobyshynski and his wife, Diane Mudges, was our babysitter growing up.
0: Yeah. And then I asked him to do a little voiceover thing there. And he was like, absolutely. Because
1: Wait. I got to get back to this babysitting thing.
0: Oh, okay.
1: I was talking to her and I said, hey, Diane, what was I like as a child? And she said, oh, Patty, it was your brothers that were just the wild and crazy ones. I had a halo on my head.
0: I believe that.
1: Your and brother? I was very shy and quiet.
0: Yeah, your brothers could be a little trouble, I'm sure.
1: Uh-huh.
0: Uh-huh.
1: So she just wanted to tell me how easy it was to babysit me.
0: Yeah, and then we did see your brother this last week. We had a little performance out there.
1: Sons of Norway out in Scandia, Minnesota. That was fun.
0: That was fun, even though you didn't have a voice. You played a lot of saxophone and drums.
1: I just stood there, yeah.
0: Yeah. Well, you observed and you played the saxophone and the drums. So you were participating and keeping everybody going and everybody's smiling at you.
1: It was very different, but I still had fun and everybody did too.
0: Absolutely. So since we have a party going here and we're, you know, getting ready for our big party next week, I thought I'd put in this one, Patty.
1: It's called Let's Have a Party
0: by Frankie Yankovic.

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0: And that one there was Picnic in the Woods by the amazing Wally Pickle.
1: Next up, we got Come Back, My Johnny Polka by Wanda and Stephanie.

0: on, folks. Lots more fun time polka party music coming up right after this.
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5: North Country weather.
6: Mainly clear skies tonight with lows around 38. Northwest winds 8 to 15 miles per hour. Tomorrow, 68. Tomorrow night, 45. Temperatures a bit above average Thursday and Friday with highs in the low 70s. Chance of rain showers Thursday. And that's your forecast. I'm weatherology meteorologist Paul Trombley. Get the latest weather updates online at MinnesotaDailyWeather.com. 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
0: This is a best of fun time polka party. 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

0: That there is one of our theme songs, Patty. That was We Have a Lot of Fun by Chad Shabelsky.
1: And we do have a lot of fun.
0: We do. And we've got something coming up here in about another week or so. So we'll be on the road doing the show.
1: We certainly will.
0: Yes.
1: We are going to be far, far away.
0: We're going to be on over in Europe there and visiting some of the Norwegian countries, I guess the best way.
1: Yes, you know,
0: or Scandinavian countries. Yeah, Scandinavian.
1: I'm half Polish, and the other part of me is one quarter Swede, 1/8 Irish, and 1/8 French. So I'm going to hit the
0: Swedish side.
1: That's right.
0: Yep.
1: Because we were in Ireland earlier.
0: Yep.
1: So now I'm going to hit the Swedish side of my heritage.
0: Yeah, so we'll talk about that over the next couple of weeks as we go off on that little adventure. But there's been an adventure in our state of Minnesota lately, and I want to discuss it right now. He looks out the window to bring you the most up-to-date information. He scans the global weather charts and makes predictions. He dances the polka when needed. It's Michael's Weather Corner. Now, here he is, Michael. Yep, we've had some amazing changes in weather.
1: And Minnesota is not the only place that has had this crazy weather. It's been everywhere.
0: It really has. We kind of went from winter to a day of spring, back to winter, straight into summer.
1: Yeah, no easing into it.
0: No easing into anything. It just kind of wham, here you go, hello. Because we went from, I don't know, 30, 40, maybe a 50, to here's 90 in humidity.
1: So basically, winter coats to shorts.
0: Yeah, yeah. It literally, heat in the morning and then turn the heat off because it's 90 degrees and humid. Turn the air conditioning on.
1: Yeah.
0: It's just been kind of crazy. And now we're staying in that 90 degree temperature with humidity.
1: You just don't know what to expect.
0: And everybody wonders why we talk about weather in Minnesota, because it does that on us.
1: Yeah, it certainly does.
0: Yes, no easing into anything, no relax, just here, take it now. And you know what? We enjoy it and we do the best we can with it.
1: You got to be flexible.
0: Absolutely.
1: It is what it is.
0: It is. We just hope everybody's safe because we have had some weather. We had thunderstorms and some tornadoes came up. So we want to make sure everybody's healthy and safe and watch out for the weather. So get in the basement when they tell you to get down there. Because we do.
1: Absolutely, yeah.
0: We do.
1: We spent a day down there.
0: Yes, we do. Well, you know what, Patty? We need to laugh more.
1: We do.
0: And this next song is an instructional, well, not an instructional video, an instructional song. On how to do that.
1: That's right. And it's sung by my brother, Junior.
0: It is.
1: It's called The Laughing Song.
0: By the Shimoleski Funtime Band, featuring Florian Shimoleski, Jr.

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This is Joey Miskulin from the Grand Ole Opry's Riders in the Sky. 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

0: Don't go away. We've got more music coming up right after this on the Funtime Polka Party.
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2: North Country weather. Mainly clear skies tonight with lows around 38. Northwest winds 8 to 15 miles per hour. Tomorrow, 68. Tomorrow night, 45. Temperatures a bit above average Thursday and Friday with highs in the low 70s. Chance of rain showers Thursday. And that's your forecast. I'm weatherology meteorologist Paul Trombley. Get the latest weather updates online at minnesotadailyweather.com. Currently 50.
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6: 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That's here on the Funtime Polka Party.

0: That there was Bed of Roses by Jimmy Sturr. And Patty, we have a huge birthday we have to send out there that I heard about last week.
1: And who is that?
0: Jean Dubell.
1: Oh, of course. Jean, here's a happy belated birthday to you.
0: From both of us, and now I owe you a birthday dance.
1: Oh, that's right.
0: Uh-huh.
1: Your dance card is going to get full.
0: Yes, it is. She is one of our super fans.
1: She is, certainly.
0: She's at all the Shimoleski Funtime stuff. She sends us messages. She listens to the radio show every week. She is just a wonderful, wonderful person, and we miss her. We haven't seen her in a little while.
1: We haven't. We've been running and running.
0: We have, but we will catch her because I get out to some of those events. So next time I see you, Jean, we're going to dance. And now we're going to play a song just for you, and everybody else gets to listen too.
1: That's right. It's one of my favorite songs to sing. It's called Whoop-Dee-Doo
0: by the Shimoleski Funtime Band featuring Patty Shimoleski.

Hi, this is Chris Dozak from the Bob Dozak Band. You are listening to the best variety in polka music on the Funtime Polka Party with Patty Shimoleski and Michael Bell.

0: That one there was Rosie's My Baby by the wonderful Bob Dozak Band.
1: And this next song is by Barefoot Becky and the Ivanhoe Dutchman. It's called the Sauerkraut Polka.

0: take a break. We're going to be stepping away for a moment, but we will be right back on the Funtime Polka Party.
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10: Mainly clear skies tonight with lows around 38. Northwest winds 8 to 15 miles per hour. Tomorrow, 68. Tomorrow night, 45. Temperatures a bit above average Thursday and Friday with highs in the low 70s. Chance of rain showers Thursday. And that's your forecast. I'm weatherology meteorologist Paul Trombley. Get the latest weather updates online at minnesotadailyweather.com. Currently 50.
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1: News. I'm John Saucier. President Trump's on his way to China, where he'll meet with President Xi Jinping. The war on Iran, of course, expected to come up. DHS Secretary Mark Wayne Mullen tells Fox he wants the president to stick to his promise to make a deal on limiting nuclear armament.
2: It's possible with the pressure that China's putting on. We hopefully can get good agricultural deals moving forward and be able to have a robust economy between both.
1: The president this week called the ceasefire with Iran on life support. Georgia Congressman Rich McCormick on Fox Business says other presidents wanted to do the same thing the president's currently doing in Iran, but were afraid.
3: We've had five presidents say that if they obtained nuclear-grade enriched uranium, that they would do something about it, include bombing, and including a presidential candidate, Hillary Clinton.
1: America is listening to Fox News.
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0: Easterly winds 5 to 10 miles per hour. Clear skies tomorrow. Highs level off around 68. Lows dip down to about 45 tomorrow night. Low 70s Thursday and Friday with a chance of rain showers Thursday. And that's your forecast. I'm weatherology meteorologist Paul Trombley. Get the latest weather updates online at minnesotadailyweather.com. Right now, it's 52 degrees.
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0: That one there was Polka by Toledo Pocomotion.
1: You know, Michael, it's about time you mention what your father-in-law, Florian, is doing.
0: I would do that because, you know, Patty, with your voice right now, I think that I should do that.
1: Yeah, I know.
0: So,

0: Florian Chmielewski. You want to get out there and see Florian and the boys. They are at the VFW in Cloquet, Minnesota, the first and third Wednesday of the month from 1 to 4 p.m. And in May, there's still May 18th. Then we're already into June, Patty. Can you believe it?
1: No, I can't.
0: It's just crazy. Time is flying. June 1st, he will also be at the VFW in Cloquet, Minnesota. And then on June 4th from 1 to 4 p.m., he'll be at Doc's Bar and Grill in Sturgeon Lake, Minnesota. The old hometown, the old stomping grounds.
1: You betcha.
0: Uh-huh. All the locals will come out.
1: But then don't forget June 11th.
0: June 11th is going to be at the German American Society over there in St. Paul, Minnesota on Summit Avenue. And they
1: are there all day. I mean, 3 to 9 p.m.
0: on June 11th in St. Paul, Minnesota. So if you're in the area, stop in, say hi, get some German food, have some German fun, and do some German polka dancing.
1: Sounds good.
0: It does. Let's get on with some polka music. Here's one called Dance With Me This Polka by Roman Pussetti.

0: Gesundheit.
1: That was the Gesundheit Polka.
2: Choo.
1: Choo. By Whoopi John.
2: Here it comes. It's the Good Time Charlie Polka by Ray J and the Carousels.

0: Hang on, folks. We've got much more of the Funtime Polka Party coming up right after this.
1: I've been feeling so stressed, but I don't want to burden anyone.
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10: North Country weather. Lows level off around 38 tonight. Under clear skies, northwesterly winds 5 to 10 miles per hour. Clear skies tomorrow. Highs level off around 68. Lows dip down to about 45 tomorrow night. Low 70s Thursday and Friday with a chance of rain showers Thursday. And that's your forecast. I'm weatherology meteorologist Paul Frombly. Get the latest weather updates online at minnesotadailyweather.com. Right now, it's 52 degrees.
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0: that there was I Want to Polka Dance Tonight by Box On. So we have a Facebook page, and there's all kinds of fun videos on there. And because we have a Facebook page, I was perusing through there today, Patty.
1: Yes.
0: And I saw a very interesting person comment on something.
1: Okay. Are you going to reveal that?
0: I am. Mr. Eddie Carosa has a job in Minnesota.
1: Oh, I know. I saw that too at Osowski's.
0: Yes.
1: Well, it's not Osowski's anymore because that's long gone.
0: His comment was, I'm driving 9 hours to play a 3-hour job.
1: No. You're wrong on that.
0: Oh, am I?
1: It's 7 hours.
0: 7 hours.
1: To play a 90-minute job.
0: But he loves Minnesota and the fans so much that he's coming all the way from Chicago to play that. And you know what? I didn't comment on the post.
1: Uh-huh.
0: I just kind of did the click like. And I think we're going to have to make it there because we're going to be in town.
1: All right. Because we've played there for many, many years in Monticello, Minnesota, at Osowski's Flea Market.
0: Yeah. So we're going to surprise him. And if anybody else that's listening wants to surprise him, it'll be in Buffalo, Minnesota. That's where it's at.
1: And the date is?
0: August 4th, I think it is.
1: Well,
0: I'll confirm that.
1: You're bringing that up a lot earlier.
0: I am. But it was just something that hit this last week, and I was like, oh, we got to talk about that, because he's a wonderful friend of the family. He does antics when he performs, and some of the antics that I have seen, Nick, our son, Nick graduated college.
1: Well, you're all over the board here today, aren't you?
0: A little bit.
1: He's now a
0: full-fledged
1: electrical engineer graduate.
0: That's right. He graduated college. We are so happy and so proud of him, and we're glad it happened, and everybody out there can send him messages.
1: Now, we just need him to get a job.
0: Yes, and that'll happen very soon, we hope. Where was I going? I don't know where I was going. Let's get him back to some polka music.
1: All right. How about My Shoes Keep Walking Back to You?
0: By the Shimoleski Funtime Band, featuring Patty Shimoleski.

0: Don't go away. We've got lots more Fun Time Polka Party right after these messages.
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2: North Country weather.
3: Lows level off around 38 tonight. Under clear skies, northwesterly winds, 5 to 10 miles per hour. Clear skies tomorrow. Highs level off around 68. Lows dip down to about 45 tomorrow night. Low 70s Thursday and Friday with a chance of rain showers Thursday. And that's your forecast. I'm weatherology meteorologist Paul Frombly. Get the latest weather updates online at minnesotadailyweather.com. Right now, it's 52 degrees.
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0: That one there was Let's Dance by Bill Cherniak and Polka Soul. Now, Patty, I'm going to take over and talk about some tours. How about that?
1: Sounds good to me.
0: Perfect. We got a tour coming up here in August, the 8th through the 12th. It's the Medora Cowboy Adventure. We'd love for you to come along with us on that. Following up on that one there, after that, we have the Norsk Hoostfest over there, the largest Scandinavian festival in the nation over in Minot, North Dakota. We're taking a coach tour down there, and we got some room left on there. And we are seeing Big and Rich, we're seeing Danny O'Donnell, and we are seeing the Texas Tenors. So those are the three main shows we'll be seeing, and that's a wonderful time over there in Minot, North Dakota. After that one, we're heading down to the Southern Swing, we call it. It's New Orleans, Biloxi, Pensacola Beach, and Nashville. We're doing that October 10th through the 21st of 2022. Then we're heading down to Branson for a little Branson Christmas. And then following up with that one, we have to go to Austria and Germany for the Christmas markets over there, November 25th through December 2nd. We get back from that one and we head down to the Carolinas, South Carolina specifically, with the Carolina Christmas, December 6th through the 17th. And then in 23, our biggest one that we're looking at right now, we're going to start off with the first one of that year. It's our African Safari. We're heading down to South Africa for a wonderful 10-day African Safari. You won't want to miss it. Get a hold of us. Jump over to FuntimePolkaParty.com. Check out the links section. You'll find Jimmy Bell Tours right there. Now, Patty, we're going to get them back to some music, and I'm going to start it off here with the Ray Algren Band.
1: It's called the Helena Polka.

0: That was 7 days without you by the Czech Lights Band.
1: I'm going to start this next song out, Patty, the way he starts it in the song. Here we go, everybody. Nostrovia. Aha. Here it comes. It's Across the Plains by the Shemileski Funtime Band.

this is Eddie Rodick III from Nashville, Tennessee. You are listening to the best variety in polka music on the Funtime Polka Party with Patty and Michael.

0: 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Your favorite variety in polka music. 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
5: Country weather. Lows level off around 38 tonight under clear skies. Northwesterly winds 5 to 10 miles per hour. Clear skies tomorrow. Highs level off around 68. Lows dip down to about 45 tomorrow night. Low 70s Thursday and Friday with a chance of rain showers Thursday. And that's your forecast. I'm weatherology meteorologist Paul Trombley. Get the latest weather updates online at MinnesotaDailyWeather.com. Right now, it's 52 degrees.
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1: Fox News, I'm Tom Bergotti. Lawmakers on congressional committees asking for a price tag on the cost of the Iran war from Pentagon leaders in a defense budget hearing. Fox's Jennifer Griffin reports.
2: Secretary Hegseth and Joint Chiefs Chairman General Dan Kane were pressed on the Iran war's real cost. The Pentagon's comptroller said the war cost is now $29 billion, $4 billion more than 2 weeks ago.
1: Democrats' hopes of rearranging congressional districts may have hit a speed bump in Virginia. Fox's Chad Perman explains.
3: There are questions if Democrats committed a fatal error in Virginia. Democrats even mulled swapping out members of the Virginia Supreme Court for justices who would rule in their favor.
1: Virginia Supreme Court invalidated a voter referendum that would have left the Commonwealth with just one Republican district. Democrats have petitioned the U.S. Supreme Court to overturn the state Supreme Court ruling. 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
11: Lows level off around 38 tonight under clear skies. Northwesterly winds 5 to 10.

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1: Hello and welcome to the show. So good to be back with you here as we head into the blue once again with the very best in bluegrass. And we've got some great stuff on the way for you. New music from Blue Highway. Been a while since we've heard from them. Another new one from Daly and Vincent, Buddy Melton, Ashby Frank, Benson, Jay Lee Roberts, and many, many others. All brought to you by BluegrassToday.com, your online source for all the breaking news in bluegrass. 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We're going to kick it off right now with a brand new one from Andy Leftwich. Here's Brookstone.

little example of why he is a two-time male vocalist of the year, Buddy Melton, and his brand new single that's called Gone. Joined in that session by Jerry Douglas, Casey Dreesen, Woody Platt, and others, a song co-authored by Leanne Womack, Adam Wright, and Barry Bales. I'm Terry Hurd. We are into an hour of great bluegrass, and right now, the brand new one from Daly and Vinson. Here's Moonshines on the Still.

0: on the still.
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9: Lows level off around 38 tonight under clear skies, northwesterly winds, 5 to 10 miles per hour. Clear skies tomorrow, highs level off around 68. Lows dip down to about 45 tomorrow night. Low 70s Thursday and Friday with a chance of rain showers Thursday. And that's your forecast. I'm weatherology meteorologist Paul Trombley. Get the latest weather updates online at minnesotadailyweather.com. Currently 49.
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11: You found the heart and soul of bluegrass. This is Into the Blue.

Hot on the heels of his contribution to the IBMA Album of the Year, namely Carter and Cleveland. Going alone on that track, that is Michael Cleveland, one titled Big Daddy Rabbit that came out just in time for Easter. I'm Terry Heard, glad to be sharing all this great bluegrass with you. And we've got Blue Highway on the line right now. They have a brand new album recorded live at ETSU, and they covered this track that served as the title to their 2005 release, Marble Town. Here's Tim Stafford on lead.

0: Larry Cordell isn't Steve Miller, but he plays one on record and does a fine job of it, I might add. Together there with Jody King, and it makes me wonder if Steve Miller is a Larry Cordell fan. He certainly should be. I'm Terry here at a short break, and we'll be right back with a brand new one from J. Lee Roberts. Stay with us.
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6: Lows level off around 38 tonight under clear skies, northwesterly winds, 5 to 10 miles per hour. Clear skies tomorrow. Highs level off around 68. Lows dip down to about 45 tomorrow night. Low 70s Thursday and Friday with a chance of rain showers Thursday. And that's your forecast. I'm weatherology meteorologist Paul Trombley. Get the latest weather updates online at minnesotadailyweather.com. Currently 49.
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The 2021 Female Momentum Vocalist of the Year is voted by the IBMA. Then a couple, 3 years later, Female Vocalist of the Year in 2024. That's Jaylee Roberts here on Into the Blue. Of course, a member of Sister Sadie, where she's getting a lot of her attention. But that is her brand new one called Putting You Out of My Misery. Now here's the new one from Benson called Maybe It's You.

0: No, do you get the same visual I do every time you hear that? Just makes me smile. That's Ashby Frank here on Into the Blue and his newest solo release. That's called The Stokes County Buck Dancing Man. Fred Astaire with a beer can, cold beer can at that, in his hand. I'm Terry Hurd. Glad to be sharing all the great bluegrass music with you. We're going to take a short break, but we'll be right back with the brand new number one from Junior Sisk right after this.
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9: Lows level off around 38 tonight under clear skies. Northwesterly winds, 5 to 10 miles per hour. Clear skies tomorrow. Highs level off around 68. Lows dip down to about 45 tomorrow night. Low 70s Thursday and Friday with a chance of rain showers Thursday. And that's your forecast. I'm weatherology meteorologist Paul Frombly. Get the latest weather updates online at MinnesotaDailyWeather.com. 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
11: And now, back into the blue with Terry Hurd.

All good driving stuff. That's Brad Kaler here on Into the Blue with My Last Name. And the number one single from Junior Sisk. Before that, we heard a brand new Whippoorwill. Well, we're going to push on through to the Vintage Hour right now, so crank it up and hang on. Here's Andy Leftwich with The Road to Antioch.

0: Jinping, Trump saying he'll ask for his cooperation to reopen the Strait of Hormuz. Fox's Aisha Hosni with more.
1: He did say he's going to have a long talk with him about it, noting, though, that China is the largest buyer of Iranian crude oil.
2: We've had no problem, and he's been a friend of mine. He's been somebody that we get along with.
1: Trump says the ceasefire with Iran is on life support.
0: Tariffs will also be discussed. Since primary night tonight, Shelley Capito has won the Republican nomination for U.S. Senate in West Virginia. Carol Miller wins the Republican nomination for U.S. House in West Virginia's 1st Congressional District. In Nebraska, Pete Ricketts wins the Republican nomination for Senate, and Cindy Burbank wins the Democratic nomination. Jim Pillen wins the Republican nomination for governor in Nebraska, while Lynn Walls wins the Democratic nomination for governor in the state. America's listening to Fox News.
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9: Lows level off around 38 tonight under clear skies, northwesterly winds 5 to 10 miles per hour. Clear skies tomorrow, highs level off around 68. Lows dip down to about 45 tomorrow night. Low 70s Thursday and Friday with a chance of rain showers Thursday. And that's your forecast. I'm weatherology meteorologist Paul Frombly. Get the latest weather updates online at minnesotadailyweather.com. Currently, it's 44 degrees.
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11 years ago from 2015, and the Voices album Glenn Harrell featured on lead. That's Volume 5 with Crazy Night. Before that, the Grass Cats from 2002, and the Blues Are Back in Town, their cover of the Bill Withers classic, Ain't No Sunshine. And the Lonesome River Band kicking things off from their 1998 release, Finding the Way, we heard Baby Come Home. 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We're going to keep it rolling with Blue Highway right now. 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
10: Lows level off around 38 tonight under clear skies. Northwesterly winds 5 to 10 miles per hour. Clear skies tomorrow. Highs level off around 68. Lows dip down to about 45 tomorrow night. Low 70s Thursday and Friday with a chance of rain showers Thursday. And that's your forecast. I'm weatherology meteorologist Paul Frombly. Get the latest weather updates online at MinnesotaDailyWeather.com. Currently, it's 44 degrees.
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13: Buckle up. 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

The late Audie Blaylock here on this all vintage hour of Into the Blue, going back to 2001 from Trains Are the Only Way to Fly. That's Harley Allen's Wildwood Flower Blues. And the Del McCurry Band covering Ola Bell Reed's classic I've Endured before that from the 2007 Mac, Doc, and Del album. Well, we're going to bring Audie back one more time together with Kenny Ingram, Paul Williams, Doyle Lawson, and a few others in the studio that day. From the tribute to Jimmy Martin, the King of Bluegrass, here's their killer rendition of Sofroni.

0: From Young Man, Old Soul, Brandon Rickman with Always Have, Always Will. And we'll be right back. Stay with us.
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6: North Country weather.
7: Lows level off around 38 tonight under clear skies. Northwesterly winds 5 to 10 miles per hour. Clear skies tomorrow. Highs level off around 68. Lows dip down to about 45 tomorrow night. Low 70s Thursday and Friday with a chance of rain showers Thursday. And that's your forecast. I'm weatherology meteorologist Paul Trombley. Get the latest weather updates online at MinnesotaDailyWeather.com. Currently, it's 44 degrees.
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from 2012 and the All In album, The Boxcars, here on this Vintage Hour of Into the Blue. That's what she said. And Sean Camp and Billy Burnett, the Bluegrass Elvises with Don't Be Cruel. I'm Terry Hurd, and we are into an hour of great vintage material. Right now from 2016 and Modern Day Man, here's Josh Williams with a Harley Allen and Bobby Carmichael original called God's Plan.

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12: Lows level off around 38 tonight under clear skies, northwesterly winds, 5 to 10 miles per hour. Clear skies tomorrow. Highs level off around 68. Lows dip down to about 45 tomorrow night. Low 70s Thursday and Friday with a chance of rain showers Thursday. And that's your forecast. I'm weatherology meteorologist Paul Trombley. Get the latest weather updates online at MinnesotaDailyWeather.com. Currently, it's 44 degrees.
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1: And now, back into the blue with Terry Hurd.

Going all the way back to 1996, Lou Reed and Carolina, the first project, I believe, following Terry Bockham's departure from the group. That's called The Last Road Going Home. And from 1993 and the Mighty Lonesome album, we heard Larry Cordell and Glenn Duncan with Whistle Stop Willie, one of Larry's originals that kind of talked about his own life. Well, a little bit anyway. Some of it's in there. I'm Terry Heard. We're going to push on through this hour of the very best in bluegrass right now with one more from the Del McCurry Band. Here's Baltimore Johnny.

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1: Fox News, I'm Chris DeMeo. President Trump is on his way to China, where he'll meet with China President Xi Jinping. One Senate Republican hopes the president can get a good deal for farmers.
2: My hope is that he'll open up markets for agriculture. That would be a good thing. You look at what he did with stopping the precursors of fentanyl coming into this country through by way of Mexico. Fentanyl deaths are way down.
1: Senator Eric Schmidt on Fox's The Ingram Angle. President Trump also says he'll talk with Xi about reopening the Strait of Hormuz. Criminal charges over a crash in the 2024 collapse of the Francis Scott Key Bridge in Maryland that killed six people and caused severe damage to the bridge.
3: Technical Superintendent Radhakrishnan Karthik Nair, an Indian national, was also indicted, charged with conspiracy, obstructing an agency proceeding, and making false statements.
1: Fox's Mike Emanuel. 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
8: A frost advisory begins at 1 a.m. tomorrow morning and continues until 7 a.m. tomorrow. Clear skies tonight with lows around 38. Northwest winds around 5 miles per hour. Ample sunshine expected again tomorrow, 68. And that's your forecast. I'm weatherology meteorologist Paul Frombly. Get the latest weather updates online at MinnesotaDailyWeather.com. Currently, it's 40 degrees.
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10: And now, back into the blue with Terry Hurd.

Going back some 15 years to 2011, the great Larry Kordel here on Into the Blue. In the studio that day with Ronnie Bowman and Garnet Imes Bowman. That's, of course, Angel on His Shoulder. Before that, Andy Leftwich gave us Up Massey Road. That's a brand new one you'll find on an album that, well, I would classify as a must-have. It's simply titled Aced. Check it out. Up Massey Road. I'm Terry Hurd, and we're going to keep the music coming your way right now as we are into a fresh hour brought to you by BluegrassToday.com. Here's Me Against the Mountain.

0: I swear, his voice just gets better every year. That's Barry Abernathy on the lead. Together with all his brothers in the Appalachian Roadshow here on Into the Blue and Me Against the Mountain. Keep an eye open for that album. I think it's going to do pretty well at next year's IBMA Awards. I'm Terry Hurd. A short break, and we'll be right back with a brand new one from Blue Highway. Stay with us.
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10: A frost advisory begins at 1 a.m. tomorrow morning and continues until 7 a.m. tomorrow. Clear skies tonight with lows around 38. Northwest winds around 5 miles per hour. Ample sunshine expected again tomorrow, 68. And that's your forecast. I'm weatherology meteorologist Paul Trombley. Get the latest weather updates online at MinnesotaDailyWeather.com. Currently, it's 40 degrees.
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12: Just great bluegrass. What more could you possibly want?

Oh, yeah. Recorded live at ETSU. And certainly a staple in the Blue Highway diet, that is Lonesome Pine from the new live album. I'm Terry Heard, glad to be bringing you all this great music, and we're going to call on Unspoken Tradition right now. They've been working hard on a full project, getting near the end, and this is the most recent release, one called Company Man.

In a world of AI, lasers, and technospeak, it's nice to know there's still something real. This is Into the Blue.

0: there's your IBMA New Artists of the Year, Red Camel Collective, Heather Berry doing the incredible lead vocal. And if you think that's good, you should check out the video they put together on YouTube. Just do a quick search on the title of the song, which is called Finding the Way. It's on Pinecastle. Very Disney-esque and just incredibly well done, I think. Red Camel Collective. Before that, Unspoken Tradition, Company Man, a song co-authored by Tim Stafford. I'm Terry Hurd, a short break, and we'll be right back with a brand new one from Throwdown Thursday right after these important words.
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7: A frost advisory begins at 1 a.m. tomorrow morning and continues until 7 a.m. tomorrow. Clear skies tonight with lows around 38. Northwest winds around 5 miles per hour. Ample sunshine expected again tomorrow, 68. And that's your forecast. I'm weatherology meteorologist Paul Trombley. Get the latest weather updates online at MinnesotaDailyWeather.com. Currently, it's 40 degrees.
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One of the great voices in bluegrass music, that's Katy Penn, front and center. The new band called Throwdown Thursday, and that's the next big thing. A song recorded years ago by Blue Moon Rising, and I think Keith Garrett sang that one, if I remember correctly. Well, right now, the Graskals, and one featuring John Bryan on lead. Here's Bend in the River.

I think they're on to something. 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Daily and Vincent, and of course, Cousin Emmy's classic Ruby. And the music continues now with Volume 5, going back a few years. Here's one called Rambler.

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6: North Country weather. A frost advisory begins at 1 a.m. tomorrow morning and continues until 7 a.m. tomorrow. Clear skies tonight with lows around 38. Northwest winds around 5 miles per hour. Ample sunshine expected again tomorrow, 68. And that's your forecast. I'm weatherology meteorologist Paul Frombly. Get the latest weather updates online at MinnesotaDailyWeather.com. Currently, it's 40 degrees.
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8: All the notes in just the right place. This is Into the Blue.

That's Darren Nichols and All Trains Come to Pass. Vicky Vaughn before that gave us Sleeping in the Rain. And Daniel Grindstaff, brand new music from his brand new album. That makes sense, doesn't it? Just out on Pinecastle, we heard Denver. I'm Terry Hurd. Thanks so much for sticking around and sharing all the music with me. I'll be back at this same time and spot next week for more of the very best in bluegrass, newgrass, and acoustic country music. I hope you'll join me.

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1: Fox News, I'm Ted Lindner. Lawmakers on congressional committees asking for a price tag on the cost of the Iran war from Pentagon leaders in a defense budget hearing. Fox's Jennifer Griffin with more.
2: Secretary Hegseth and Joint Chiefs Chairman General Dan Kane were pressed on the Iran war's real cost. The Pentagon's comptroller said the war cost is now $29 billion, $4 billion more than 2 weeks ago.
1: And primary night on Tuesday, Shelley Capito has won the Republican nomination for U.S. Senate in West Virginia, and Carol Miller wins the Republican nomination for U.S. House in West Virginia's 1st Congressional District. In Nebraska, Pete Ricketts won the Republican nomination for Senate. Cindy Burmag got the Democratic nomination. Jim Pillen wins Republican nomination for governor in Nebraska, while Lynn Walls wins the Democrat nomination for governor. 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
16: A frost advisory begins at 1 a.m. tomorrow morning and remains in effect until 7 a.m. tomorrow. 38 overnight under clear skies, northwesterly winds around 5 miles per hour. Ample sunshine expected Wednesday, 68. And that's your forecast. I'm weatherology meteorologist Paul Frombly. Get the latest weather updates online at minnesotadailyweather.com. Currently, it's 35 degrees.
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0: 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It's the Gary Newell Memorial Walleye Tournament coming up this Saturday. Bemidji Eagles Club is hosting the rules meeting Thursday night at 6 o'clock. And you can still sign up for the tournament. You can do so at the meeting this Thursday, 6 o'clock at the Eagles Club. The tournament starts 7 a.m. on Saturday. Awards will be at 5. Again, Gary Newell Memorial Walleye Tournament this Saturday. We'll check that forecast next on The Legends.
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9: A frost advisory begins at 1 a.m. tomorrow morning and remains in effect until 7 a.m. tomorrow. 38 overnight under clear skies, northwesterly winds around 5 miles per hour. Ample sunshine expected Wednesday, 68. And that's your forecast. I'm weatherology meteorologist Paul Frombly. Get the latest weather updates online at MinnesotaDailyWeather.com. Currently, it's 35 degrees.
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1: News. I'm Ted Lindner. Lawmakers on congressional committees asking for a price tag on the cost of the Iran war from Pentagon leaders in a defense budget hearing. Fox's Jennifer Griffin with more.
2: Secretary Hegseth and Joint Chiefs Chairman General Dan Kane were pressed on the Iran war's real cost. The Pentagon's comptroller said the war cost is now $29 billion, $4 billion more than 2 weeks ago.
1: And primary night on Tuesday, Shelley Capito has won the Republican nomination for U.S. Senate in West Virginia, and Carol Miller wins the Republican nomination for U.S. House in West Virginia's 1st Congressional District. In Nebraska, Pete Ricketts won the Republican nomination for Senate. Cindy Burmag got the Democratic nomination. Jim Pillen wins Republican nomination for governor in Nebraska, while Lynn Walls wins the Democrat nomination for governor. 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
18: A frost advisory begins at 1 a.m. tomorrow morning and remains in effect until 7 a.m. tomorrow. 38 overnight under clear skies, northwesterly winds around 5 miles per hour. Ample sunshine expected Wednesday, 68. And that's your forecast. I'm weatherology meteorologist Paul Frombly. Get the latest weather updates online at minnesotadailyweather.com. Currently, it's 35 degrees.
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Just poor people, that's all we were, trying to make a living out of blackland dirt. 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Daddy sang bass,

0: 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Knife River Materials, Chicken Shack Nationals, Jack Sparby Memorial Weekend Racing. Whew, that's a mouthful. But I'll tell you what, it all starts Sunday, Memorial Weekend, that is, 4 o'clock, and Monday at 2 o'clock. So the Speedway season is about to start. Remember, it is Memorial Weekend. The Knife River Materials, Chicken Shack Nationals, Jack Sparby Memorial. It all happens Memorial Weekend at the Speedway. We'll get to that forecast next on The Legends.
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12: A frost advisory begins at 1 a.m. tomorrow morning and remains in effect until 7 a.m. tomorrow. 38 overnight under clear skies, northwesterly winds around 5 miles per hour. Ample sunshine expected Wednesday, 68. And that's your forecast. I'm weatherology meteorologist Paul Frombly. Get the latest weather updates online at MinnesotaDailyWeather.com. Currently, it's 35 degrees.
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1: Fox News, I'm Chris DeMeo. President Trump is on his way to China, where he'll meet with President Xi Jinping. The conflict in Iran is expected to come up, and DHS Secretary Mark Wayne Mullen says there are a few things he wants to see.
2: It's possible with the pressure that China's putting on, we hopefully can get good agricultural deals moving forward and be able to have a robust economy between both.
1: Secretary Mullen appearing on Fox's The Story with Martha McCallum. Criminal charges filed over a crash in the 2024 collapse of the Francis Scott Key Bridge in Maryland that killed six people and caused severe damage to the bridge.
3: Technical Superintendent Radhakrishnan Karthik Nair, an Indian national, was also indicted, charged with conspiracy, obstructing an agency proceeding, and making false statements.
1: That's Fox's Mike Emanuel reporting. 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
7: A frost advisory begins at 1 a.m. tomorrow morning and remains in effect until 7 a.m. tomorrow. 38 overnight under clear skies, northwesterly winds around 5 miles per hour. Ample sunshine expected Wednesday, 68. And that's your forecast. I'm weatherology meteorologist Paul Frombly. Get the latest weather updates online at minnesotadailyweather.com. Currently, it's 35 degrees.
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0: Laura, tell me what he's got that I ain't got. 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

0: AM 1300 and FM 94.3 The Legends. It's the Gary Newell Memorial Walleye Tournament coming up this Saturday. Bemidji Eagles Club is hosting the rules meeting Thursday night at 6 o'clock. And you can still sign up for the tournament. You can do so at the meeting this Thursday, 6 o'clock at the Eagles Club. The tournament starts 7 a.m. on Saturday. Awards will be at 5. Again, Gary Newell Memorial Walleye Tournament this Saturday. We'll check that forecast next on The Legends.
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4: North Country weather.
5: A frost advisory continues. Clear skies overnight with a low of 33. Northwest winds around 5 miles per hour. Daytime highs approaching 68. Wednesday, bright sunshine expected. Lows around 45. Wednesday night, mainly clear. And that's your forecast. I'm weatherology meteorologist Paul Frombly. Get the latest weather updates online at MinnesotaDailyWeather.com. Currently 33.
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a-pickin'. 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
1: News. I'm Chris DeMayo. President Trump is on his way to China, where he'll meet with President Xi Jinping. The conflict in Iran is expected to come up, and DHS Secretary Mark Wayne Mullen says there are a few things he wants to see.
2: It's possible with the pressure that China is putting on, we hopefully can get good agricultural deals moving forward and be able to have a robust economy between both.
1: Secretary Mullen appearing on Fox's The Story with Martha McCallum. Criminal charges filed over a crash in the 2024 collapse of the Francis Scott Key Bridge in Maryland that killed 6 people and caused severe damage to the bridge.
3: Technical Superintendent Radhakrishnan Karthik Nair, an Indian national, was also indicted, charged with conspiracy, obstructing an agency proceeding, and making false statements.
1: That's Fox's Mike Emanuel reporting. 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
9: North Country weather.
10: A frost advisory continues. Clear skies overnight with a low of 33. Northwest winds around 5 miles per hour. Daytime highs approaching 68. Wednesday, bright sunshine expected. Lows around 45. Wednesday night, mainly clear. And that's your forecast. I'm weatherology meteorologist Paul Trombley. Get the latest weather updates online at MinnesotaDailyWeather.com. Currently 33.
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5: North Country weather. A frost advisory continues. Clear skies overnight with a low of 33. Northwest winds around 5 miles per hour. Daytime highs approaching 68. Wednesday, bright sunshine expected. Lows around 45. Wednesday night, mainly clear. And that's your forecast. I'm weatherology meteorologist Paul Frombly. Get the latest weather updates online at minnesotadailyweather.com. Currently 33.
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1: Fox News, I'm Ted Linder. More criminal charges filed over a crash that caused the 2024 collapse of the Francis Scott Key Bridge in Maryland that resulted in six deaths and destroyed the bridge.
2: Technical Superintendent Radhakrishnan Karthik Nair, an Indian national, was also indicted, charged with conspiracy, obstructing an agency proceeding, and making false statements.
1: That's Fox's Mike Emanuel. And President Trump on his way to China, where he'll meet with leader Xi Jinping. The president says he'll ask for his cooperation to reopen the Strait of Hormuz. Fox's Aisha Hosni.
3: He did say he's going to have a long talk with him about it, noting, though, that China is the largest buyer of Iranian crude oil.
4: We've had no problem, and he's been a friend of mine. He's been somebody that we get along with.
3: Trump says a ceasefire with Iran is on life support.
1: Tariff discussions will also be on the agenda. 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
7: Country weather. A frost advisory continues. Clear skies overnight with a low of 33. Northwest winds around 5 miles per hour. Daytime highs approaching 68. Wednesday, bright sunshine expected. Lows around 45. Wednesday night, mainly clear. And that's your forecast. I'm weatherology meteorologist Paul Frombly. Get the latest weather updates online at MinnesotaDailyWeather.com. Currently, it's 34 degrees.
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0: AM 1300 and FM 94.3, The Legends. It's the Gary Newell Memorial Walleye Tournament coming up this Saturday. Bemidji Eagles Club is hosting the rules meeting Thursday night at 6 o'clock. And you can still sign up for the tournament. You can do so at the meeting this Thursday, 6 o'clock at the Eagles Club. The tournament starts 7 a.m. on Saturday. Awards will be at 5. Again, Gary Newell Memorial Walleye Tournament this Saturday. We'll check that forecast next on The Legends.
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4: North Country weather. A frost advisory continues. Clear skies overnight with a low of 33. Northwest winds around 5 miles per hour. Daytime highs approaching 68. Wednesday, bright sunshine expected. Lows around 45. Wednesday night, mainly clear. And that's your forecast. I'm weatherology meteorologist Paul Frombly. Get the latest weather updates online at MinnesotaDailyWeather.com. Currently, it's 34 degrees.
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1: Husband comes in, he says, "Wife, turn down the radio, turn off the TV, listen to me. Let me tell you about my day." And she sits down and she listens, and he begins to speak.

Husband says, "Wife, what do you think?" Wife says, "It's very interesting. Before we talk about your day, let's talk about mine."

0: 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Roth RV and Bemidji Speedway are combining and having a car show this Saturday. 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It's so cool because you see the cars, you get to meet the drivers as well and get you ready for racing season. 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
1: Fox News, I'm Ted Linder. More criminal charges filed over a crash that caused the 2024 collapse of the Francis Scott Key Bridge in Maryland that resulted in six deaths and destroyed the bridge.
2: Technical Superintendent Radhakrishnan Karthik Nair, an Indian national, was also indicted, charged with conspiracy, obstructing an agency proceeding, and making false statements.
1: That's Fox's Mike Emanuel. And President Trump on his way to China, where he'll meet with leader Xi Jinping. The president says he'll ask for his cooperation to reopen the Strait of Hormuz. Fox's Aisha Hosni.
3: He did say he's going to have a long talk with him about it, noting, though, that China is the largest buyer of Iranian crude oil.
4: We've had no problem, and he's been a friend of mine. He's been somebody that we get along with.
3: Trump says the ceasefire with Iran is on life support.
1: Tariff discussions will also be on the agenda. 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
11: A frost advisory continues. Clear skies overnight with a low of 33. Northwest winds around 5 miles per hour. Daytime highs approaching 68. Wednesday, bright sunshine expected. Lows around 45. Wednesday night, mainly clear. And that's your forecast. I'm weatherology meteorologist Paul Frombly. Get the latest weather updates online at MinnesotaDailyWeather.com. Currently, it's 34 degrees.
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And you whisper to me, and I'm holding you tight. 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
3: North Country weather. A frost advisory continues. Clear skies overnight with a low of 33. Northwest winds around 5 miles per hour. Daytime highs approaching 68. Wednesday, bright sunshine expected. Lows around 45. Wednesday night, mainly clear. And that's your forecast. I'm weatherology meteorologist Paul Frombly. Get the latest weather updates online at MinnesotaDailyWeather.com. Currently, it's 34 degrees.
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1: Fox News, I'm Chris DeMeo. President Trump is on his way to Beijing, where he'll meet with Chinese President Xi Jinping. He says he'll ask for a cooperation to reopen the Strait of Hormuz, but there are plenty of other items on the agenda.
2: Tariffs, AI, and rare earth minerals used in chips are also expected to come up.
1: Fox's Aisha Hosni. Pentagon leaders sparring with lawmakers at a defense budget hearing Tuesday over the cost of the Iran war and the possibility of resuming trade through the Strait of Hormuz.
3: The Pentagon's comptroller said the war cost is now $29 billion, $4 billion more than 2 weeks ago. Lawmakers wanted to know why the U.S. military has not been able to open the Strait of Hormuz.
1: Fox's Jennifer Griffin. The Pentagon is seeking $1.5 trillion in its fiscal 2027 budget. Democrats concerned about the war's cost. 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
16: Country weather. A frost advisory continues. Clear skies overnight with a low of 33. Northwesterly winds around 5 miles per hour. Bright sunshine expected Wednesday. High temperatures reach up to 69. Lows level off around 45. Wednesday night mainly clear. That's your forecast. I'm weatherology meteorologist Paul Trombley. Get the latest weather updates online at minnesotadailyweather.com. Right now, 35.
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0: 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It's the Gary Newell Memorial Walleye Tournament coming up this Saturday. Bemidji Eagles Club is hosting the rules meeting Thursday night at 6 o'clock. And you can still sign up for the tournament. You can do so at the meeting this Thursday, 6 o'clock at the Eagles Club. The tournament starts 7 a.m. on Saturday. Awards will be at 5. Again, Gary Newell Memorial Walleye Tournament this Saturday. We'll check that forecast next on The Legends.
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7: A frost advisory continues. Clear skies overnight with a low of 33. Northwesterly winds around 5 miles per hour. Bright sunshine expected Wednesday. High temperatures reach up to 69. Lows level off around 45. Wednesday night, mainly clear. That's your forecast. I'm weatherology meteorologist Paul Trombley. Get the latest weather updates online at MinnesotaDailyWeather.com. Right now, 35.
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1: Fox News, I'm Chris DeMeo. President Trump is on his way to Beijing, where he'll meet with Chinese President Xi Jinping. He says he'll ask for a cooperation to reopen the Strait of Hormuz, but there are plenty of other items on the agenda.
2: Tariffs, AI, and rare earth minerals used in chips are also expected to come up.
1: Fox's Aisha Hosni. Pentagon leaders sparring with lawmakers at a defense budget hearing Tuesday over the cost of the Iran war and the possibility of resuming trade through the Strait of Hormuz.
3: The Pentagon's comptroller said the war cost is now $29 billion, $4 billion more than 2 weeks ago. Lawmakers wanted to know why the U.S. military has not been able to open the Strait of Hormuz.
1: Fox's Jennifer Griffin. The Pentagon is seeking $1.5 trillion in its fiscal 2027 budget. Democrats concerned about the war's cost. 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
17: A frost advisory continues. Clear skies overnight with a low of 33. Northwesterly winds around 5 miles per hour. Bright sunshine expected Wednesday. High temperatures reach up to 69. Lows level off around 45. Wednesday night mainly clear. That's your forecast. I'm weatherology meteorologist Paul Trombley. Get the latest weather updates online at minnesotadailyweather.com. Right now, 35.
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18: He lay face down on the desert sand, clutching a six-gun in his hand. Shot from behind, I thought he was dead, for under his heart was an ounce of lead. But a spark still burned, so I used my knife, and late that night, I saved the life of Ringo. I nursed him till the danger passed. The days went by, he mended fast. And then from dawn till setting sun, he practiced with that deadly gun. And hour on hour, I watched in awe. No human being could match the draw of Ringo.
19: Ringo, Ringo.
18: One day we rode the mountain crest, and I went east and he went west. I took to law and wore a star, while he spread terror near and far. With lead and blood he gained such fame, all through the west they feared the name of Ringo.
19: Ringo, Ringo.
18: I knew someday I'd face the test, which one of us would be the best. And sure enough, the word came down that he was holed up in the town. I left the posse out in the street, and I went in alone to meet Ringo. They said my speed was next to none, but my lightning draw had just begun when I heard a blast that stung my wrist. The gun went flying from my fist, and I was looking down the bore of the deadly 44 of Ringo.
19: Ringo, Ringo.
18: They say that was the only time that anyone had seen him smile. He slowly lowered his gun, and then he said to me, "We're even, friend." And so at last I understood that there was still a spark of good in Ringo. I blocked the path of his retreat. He turned and stepped into the street. A dozen guns spit fire and lead. A moment later, he lay dead. The town began to shout and cheer. Nowhere was there shed a tear for Ringo.
19: Ringo.
18: The story spread throughout the land that I had beaten Ringo's hand. And it was just the years, they say, that made me put my guns away. But on his grave, they can't explain the tarnished star above the name of Ringo.

0: 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Whew, that's a mouthful. 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So the Speedway season is about to start. Remember, it is Memorial Weekend. The Knife River Materials, Chicken Shack Nationals, Jack Sparby Memorial. 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We'll get to that forecast next on The Legends.
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10: A frost advisory continues. Clear skies overnight with a low of 33. Northwesterly winds around 5 miles per hour. Bright sunshine expected Wednesday. High temperatures reach up to 69. Lows level off around 45. Wednesday night mainly clear. That's your forecast. I'm weatherology meteorologist Paul Trombley. Get the latest weather updates online at MinnesotaDailyWeather.com. Right now, 35.
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1: Dear daughter, I tiptoed in your room tonight, and I looked down at you smiling in your sleep. You were so lovely, my heart nearly broke. And I thought, how very much like Sleeping Beauty a little girl is. When I tuck you in at night, I never know how old you'll be when you wake. One evening, you crawl on your dad's lap and throw your arms around his neck. The next morning, you might be much too grown up for that sort of thing. You're so quickly approaching the awkward age. Too young to drive the car and yet too old to be carried into the house half asleep on Daddy's shoulder. I have a secret that I've never told you, Sleeping Beauty. You're going on a very exciting trip. You'll travel from yesterday all the way to tomorrow. It's a rapid journey and you'll travel light, leaving behind you measles, mumps, freckles, bumps, bubblegum, and me. I promise not to feel too hurt when you discover that the world is more important than your daddy's lap. Yesterday you were blue jean and pigtail, the neighborhood's best tree climber. Tomorrow you'll be blue organdy and ponytailed, and you'll view the world from a loftier perch, a pair of high-heeled shoes. Yesterday you could mend a doll's broken leg with a hug. Tomorrow you'll be able to break a young man's heart with a kiss. Yesterday you could get lost one aisle away from me in a supermarket. Now I have to worry about losing you down another aisle to some strange young man. You see, just at the point where your growing pains stop, mine begin. Yesterday, you were kind of a pain in the neck when you were around. Tomorrow, you'll be an ache in my heart when you're not. Tomorrow, you'll lay aside your jump rope and tie up the telephone lines, and that little boy that used to push you in the mud, well, he'll fight to sit out a dance with you. The clock upstairs is counting the minutes for you, and the sky upstairs is saving its brightest stars. And the sun is waiting with its shiniest day. Oh, I can't expect you to live in a dollhouse forever. Sooner or later, the butterfly sheds its cocoon, and the smallest bird must try its wings. But when you grow up and out of my arms, when you finally get too big for my shirts, I'll still recall how you used to scatter dust and dolls impartially through every room in the house. But you spread sunshine, too. The dust is settled. Your mom picked up the dolls. But the sunshine will always fill the corners of our hearts. So, here I am, talking in your sleep. Because, well, if you saw this look on my face, you'd laugh. And if I spoke with this lump in my throat, I'd cry. Yeah, honey, when I looked at you tonight, you were a sleeping beauty. So I tiptoed over and I kissed you. You didn't wake up. I knew you wouldn't. According to the legend, only the handsome young prince can open your eyes. And I'm just a father of the future bride. So you sleep on, pretty thing. Tomorrow you'll wake and you'll be a young lady. And you won't even realize that you've changed courses in the middle of a dream. But you might notice a little change in me. I'll look a little different somehow. A little sadder. A little wiser, but a whole lot richer. Tonight, I kissed a princess, and I feel like a king.

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1: Fox News, I'm Ted Lindner. President Trump on his way to China, where he'll meet with leader Xi Jinping. The president says he'll ask for his cooperation to reopen the Strait of Hormuz.
2: He did say he's going to have a long talk with him about it, noting, though, that China is the largest buyer of Iranian crude oil.
3: We've had no problem, and he's been a friend of mine. He's been somebody that we get along with.
2: Trump says the ceasefire with Iran is on life support.
1: Fox's Aisha Hosni and Shelley Capito had the backing of President Trump's won the Republican nomination for U.S. Senate in West Virginia. Democrats nominating Rachel Anderson. Carol Miller won the Republican nomination for U.S. House in West Virginia's 1st Congressional District. Vince George won on the Democrat side. In Nebraska, Pete Ricketts won the Republican nomination for Senate. Cindy Burbank won the Democrat nomination in the governor's race in Nebraska. Jim Pillen wins the Republican nomination, while Lynn Walls wins for the Democrats. 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
6: That heat's going to be out there for one more day.
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8: A frost advisory remains in effect. A fire weather watch begins at 11 a.m. Friday. Lows dip down to about 33 overnight under clear skies, northwest winds around 5 miles per hour. Bright sunshine expected again Wednesday, highs level off around 69. And that's your forecast. I'm weatherology meteorologist Paul Frombly. Get the latest weather updates online at MinnesotaDailyWeather.com. Right now, 35.
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I could swear it was tin. And the ocean of liquor I drank to forget her is gonna kill me.

0: AM 1300 and FM 94.3, The Legends. It's the Gary Newell Memorial Walleye Tournament coming up this Saturday. Bemidji Eagles Club is hosting the rules meeting Thursday night at 6 o'clock. And you can still sign up for the tournament. You can do so at the meeting this Thursday, 6 o'clock at the Eagles Club. The tournament starts 7 a.m. on Saturday. Awards will be at 5. Again, Gary Newell Memorial Walleye Tournament this Saturday. We'll check that forecast next on The Legends.
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9: A frost advisory remains in effect. A fire weather watch begins at 11 a.m. Friday. Lows dip down to about 33 overnight under clear skies, northwest winds around 5 miles per hour. Bright sunshine expected again Wednesday, highs level off around 69. And that's your forecast. I'm weatherology meteorologist Paul Trombley. Get the latest weather updates online at MinnesotaDailyWeather.com. 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
1: Fox News, I'm Ted Lindner. President Trump on his way to China, where he'll meet with leader Xi Jinping. The president says he'll ask for his cooperation to reopen the Strait of Hormuz.
2: He did say he's going to have a long talk with him about it, noting, though, that China is the largest buyer of Iranian crude oil.
3: We've had no problem, and he's been a friend of mine. He's been somebody that we get along with.
2: Trump says the ceasefire with Iran is on life support.
1: Fox's Aisha Hosni and Shelley Capito had the backing of President Trump's won the Republican nomination for U.S. Senate in West Virginia. Democrats nominating Rachel Anderson. Carol Miller won the Republican nomination for U.S. House in West Virginia's 1st Congressional District. Vince George won on the Democrat side. In Nebraska, Pete Ricketts won the Republican nomination for Senate. Cindy Burbank won the Democrat nomination in the governor's race in Nebraska. Jim Pillen wins the Republican nomination, while Lynn Walls wins for the Democrats. 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
6: That heat's going to be out there for one more day.
7: Temperatures being 30 degrees above average.
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13: A frost advisory remains in effect. A fire weather watch begins at 11 a.m. Friday. Lows dip down to about 33 overnight under clear skies, northwest winds around 5 miles per hour. Bright sunshine expected again Wednesday, highs level off around 69. And that's your forecast. I'm weatherology meteorologist Paul Trombley. Get the latest weather updates online at MinnesotaDailyWeather.com. 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

0: 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Knife River Materials, Chicken Shack Nationals, Jack Sparby Memorial Weekend Racing. Whew, that's a mouthful. But I'll tell you what, it all starts Sunday, Memorial Weekend, that is, 4 o'clock, and Monday at 2 o'clock. So the Speedway season is about to start. Remember, it is Memorial Weekend, the Knife River Materials, Chicken Shack Nationals, Jack Sparby Memorial. 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We'll get to that forecast next on The Legends.
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5: A frost advisory remains in effect. A fire weather watch begins at 11 a.m. Friday. Lows dip down to about 33 overnight under clear skies, northwest winds around 5 miles per hour. Bright sunshine expected again Wednesday, highs level off around 69. And that's your forecast. I'm weatherology meteorologist Paul Frombly. Get the latest weather updates online at MinnesotaDailyWeather.com. Right now, 35.
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1: Fox News, I'm Chris DeMeo. President Trump's expected to land in China this morning. He'll meet with President Xi Jinping this evening. He says he'll ask for Xi's cooperation to reopen the Strait of Hormuz, but there are plenty of other items on the agenda.
2: Tariffs, AI, and rare earth minerals used in chips are also expected to come up.
1: Fox's Aisha Hosni in Beijing. FBI Director Kash Patel gets grilled by senators while testifying on the agency's 2027 budget request.
2: Maryland Senator Chris Van Hollen and FBI Director Kash Patel sparring over reports about Patel's drinking habits.
3: Director Patel, come on. These are serious allegations that were made against you.
4: The allegations are false.
2: The two had several heated moments.
1: Fox's Kristen Goodwin. 12 people hospitalized after severe rain and flooding in Turkey. 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
19: 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Beltrami County DFL Party will have a light supper and social hour at 5 o'clock tomorrow at the Panema Boys and Girls Club. Anyone interested is invited to attend the event and the regular Beltrami County Executive Committee meeting at 6 p.m. Beltrami County DFL is run by volunteers. Region 2 Arts Council Board of Directors awarded $86,000 in arts and cultural heritage funds to several area nonprofits after reviewing 25 applications. Organizations could submit for up to two proposals. 17 projects receive funding. Those projects in Beltrami, Clearwater, Hubbard, Lake of the Woods, and Manoman counties. Grant recipients include Heartland Arts, received $6,000 for the annual Art Leap. Red Lake Middle School awarded $6,000 to engage artists for a music project with 7th graders. Lake of the Woods School Community Education received $6,000 for a free musical theater camp. Other recipients include Bemidji Performing Arts Academy, Clearwater County Historical Society, The Hope House, Northern Light Opera Company, and Create in Park Rapids. Also receiving funding, Bemidji Senior Center and Bemidji High School. These stories and more, MinnesotaDailyNews.com.
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21: Here's your weatherology forecast, brought to you by Ag Country. A frost advisory continues. A fire weather watch begins at 11 a.m. Friday. Sunny skies today, with daytime highs approaching 69. Northwest winds 5 to 10 miles per hour. And that's your forecast. I'm weatherology meteorologist Paul Frombly. Get the latest weather updates online at MinnesotaDailyWeather.com. Right now, it's 37 degrees.
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2: Yeah, Breaker 19, this here's a rubber duck. You got a copy on me, Big Ben, come on. Yeah, 10-4, Big Ben, for sure, for sure. By golly, it's clean clear to Flagtown, come on. Yeah, it's a big 10-4 there, Big Ben. Yeah, we definitely got the front door, good buddy. Mercy sakes alive, looks like we got us a convoy.
3: It was the dark of the moon on the 6th of June in a Kenworth pulling logs. Cab over Pete with a reefer on and a Jimmy hauling hogs. We is heading for Bear on I-10 about a mile out of Shaky Town. I says, Pigpen, this here's a rubber duck and I'm about to put the hammer down.

0: Now, you want to back off them hogs? 10-4, about 5 mile or so. 10, roger. Them hogs is getting intense up here.
1: By the time we got into Tulsa Town, we had 85 trucks in all. But they's a roadblock up on the Cloverleaf, and them bears is wall to wall. Yeah, them Smokies as thick as bugs on a bumper. They even had a bear in the air. I says, calling all trucks, this here is the duck. We about to

0: felt too close. See how them hawks are starting to close up my sinuses. Mercy sakes, you better back off another 10.
1: Well, we rolled up Interstate 44 like a rocket sled on rails. We tore up all of our swindle sheets and left them setting on the scales. By the time we hit that Chi-town, them bears was getting smart. They'd brought up some reinforcements from the Illinois National Guard. There's armored cars and tanks and jeeps and rigs of every size. Yeah, them chicken coops was full of bears and choppers filled the skies. Well, we shot the line, we went for broke with 1,000 screaming trucks and 11 long-haired friends of Jesus in a chartreuse microbus.
0: Yeah, rubber duck to sodbuster. Come on there, yeah. 10-4 sodbuster. Listen, you want to put that microbus in behind that suicide jockey? Yeah, he's hauling dynamite and he needs all the help he can get.
1: Well, we laid a strip for the Jersey Shore and prepared to cross the line. I could see the bridge was lined with bears, but it didn't have a doggone dime. I says, Pigpen, this here's a rubber duck. We just ain't going to pay no toll. So we crashed the gate doing 98. I says, let them truckers roll.

0: talk about what's feeling them hogs out there for sure. Well, mercy sakes, good buddy, we're going to back on out here, so keep the bugs off your glass and the bears off your tail. We'll catch you on the flip-flop. This here's a rubber duck on the side. We gone. Bye-bye.
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0: AM 1300 and FM 94.3 The Legends. It's the Gary Newell Memorial Walleye Tournament coming up this Saturday. Bemidji Eagles Club is hosting the rules meeting Thursday night at 6 o'clock. And you can still sign up for the tournament. You can do so at the meeting this Thursday, 6 o'clock at the Eagles Club. The tournament starts 7 a.m. on Saturday. Awards will be at 5. Again, Gary Newell Memorial Walleye Tournament this Saturday. We'll check that forecast next on The Legends.
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7: Here's your weatherology forecast. 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A frost advisory continues. A fire weather watch begins at 11 a.m. Friday. Sunny skies today with daytime highs approaching 69. Northwest winds 5 to 10 miles per hour. And that's your forecast. I'm weatherology meteorologist Paul Trombley. Get the latest weather updates online at MinnesotaDailyWeather.com. Right now, it's 37 degrees.
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2: Fox News, I'm Chris DeMeo. President Trump's expected to land in China this morning. He'll meet with President Xi Jinping this evening. He says he'll ask for Xi's cooperation to reopen the Strait of Hormuz, but there are plenty of other items on the agenda.
3: Tariffs, AI, and rare earth minerals used in chips are also expected to come up.
2: Fox's Aisha Hosni in Beijing. FBI Director Kash Patel gets grilled by senators while testifying on the agency's 2027 budget request.
3: Maryland Senator Chris Van Hollen and FBI Director Kash Patel sparring over reports about Patel's drinking habits.
4: Director Patel, come on. These are serious allegations that were made against you.
5: They're allegations
4: that you filed.
3: The two had several heated moments.
2: Fox's Kristen Goodwin. 12 people hospitalized after severe rain and flooding in Turkey. 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
18: 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Beltrami County DFL Party will have a light supper and social hour at 5 o'clock tomorrow at the Panema Boys and Girls Club. Anyone interested is invited to attend the event and the regular Beltrami County Executive Committee meeting at 6 p.m. Beltrami County DFL is run by volunteers. Region 2 Arts Council Board of Directors awarded $86,000 in arts and cultural heritage funds to several area nonprofits after reviewing 25 applications. Organizations could submit for up to 2 proposals. 17 projects receive funding. Those projects in Beltrami, Clearwater, Hubbard, Lake of the Woods, and Manoman counties. Grant recipients include Heartland Arts, received $6,000 for the annual Art Leap. Red Lake Middle School awarded $6,000 to engage artists for a music project with 7th graders. Lake of the Woods School Community Education received $6,000 for a free musical theater camp. Other recipients include Bemidji Performing Arts Academy, Clearwater County Historical Society, The Hope House, Northern Light Opera Company, and Create in Park Rapids. Also receiving funding, Bemidji Senior Center and Bemidji High School. These stories and more, MinnesotaDailyNews.com.
19: Here's your weatherology forecast, brought to you by Ag Country. A frost advisory continues. A fire weather watch begins at 11 a.m. Friday. Sunny skies today, with daytime highs approaching 69. Northwest winds 5 to 10 miles per hour. And that's your forecast. I'm weatherology meteorologist Paul Trombley. Get the latest weather updates online at MinnesotaDailyWeather.com. Right now, it's 37 degrees.
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0: 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Whew, that's a mouthful. 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So the Speedway season is about to start. Remember, it is Memorial Weekend. 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We'll get to that forecast next on The Legends. 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
6: Here's your weatherology forecast, brought to you by Ag Country. A frost advisory continues. A fire weather watch begins at 11 a.m. Friday. Sunny skies today, with daytime highs approaching 69. Northwest winds 5 to 10 miles per hour. And that's your forecast. I'm weatherology meteorologist Paul Trombley. Get the latest weather updates online at minnesotadailyweather.com. Right now, it's 37 degrees.
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8: Johnny Walker sat at a table in a bar, minding his own affairs. Drinking his namesake over the rocks. He was drunk, too drunk to care. When a girl from the bar walked up beside him, and this is what she said.

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And a vision filled his poor heart with dread. For it was him lying drunk there in that gutter, clutching in his hand the letter that Johnny Walker read. And this is what it said.

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2: Fox News, I'm CJ Papa. President Trump will land in China shortly to begin his two-day state visit. It's the first time he's on Chinese soil since 2017.
3: We have a lot of things to discuss. I wouldn't say Iran is one of them, to be honest with you, because we have Iran very much under control.
2: White House correspondent Aisha Hosni in Beijing reports the war with Iran will be on the agenda.
4: He did say that he's going to have a very long talk with him about Iran, as China is the one that stands to benefit the most from the Strait of Hormuz reopening.
2: Well, the fragile ceasefire in Iran is holding despite the president saying it's on life support. A group of 16 business executives, including representatives from Apple, Boeing, Meta, and SpaceX are traveling to China as part of the U.S. delegation. Price of a gallon of regular gas, according to AAA, up a penny overnight, landing at $4.51. 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
6: That heat's going to be out there for one more day.
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10: 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A 16-year-old boy from Bemidji accused of shooting three people, including his parents, after they took away his cell phone privileges, appeared in court this week. Incident occurred last Thursday at an apartment on Itasca Loop Northwest. Police found the victims on the ground with injuries. The mother shot in the abdomen, the other two shot in the leg. They were taken to Sanford Bemidji Hospital. Boy turned himself in 2 hours later, stating he acted out of anger from the phone ban, admitted to hiding the gun, which he got without his parents' knowledge. Police later recovered it under some leaves. He was charged with one count of first-degree assault, two counts of second-degree assault, one count of possessing a firearm while under the age of 18. His name, which was erroneously released last week, now being withheld as he is a juvenile. A grass fire last Thursday burned a quarter of an acre near Leech Lake in Cass County. Cass County Sheriff's Office responded just after 3 o'clock in Turtle Lake Township. Fire crews worked for about 2 hours controlling the fire. Cause unknown, no reported injuries. North Memorial Health assisted at the scene. These stories and more, MinnesotaDailyNews.com. 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
12: With sunshine across the area today, temperatures will head in the upper 60s. Winds will stay light out of the northwest. For tonight, with clear skies, will fall to 45. Breaks of sun into Thursday with a few late-day showers possible. High of 73 with gusty south winds. Isolated shower chance Thursday night with a low temperature near 52. And that's your forecast. I'm weatherology meteorologist Paul Trombley. Get the latest weather updates online at MinnesotaDailyWeather.com. Right now, 35.
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10: With sunshine across the area today, temperatures will head in the upper 60s. Winds will stay light out of the northwest. For tonight, with clear skies, will fall to 45. Breaks of sun into Thursday with a few late-day showers possible. High of 73 with gusty south winds. Isolated shower chance Thursday night with a low temperature near 52. And that's your forecast. I'm weatherology meteorologist Paul Trombley. Get the latest weather updates online at MinnesotaDailyWeather.com. Right now, 35.
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12: If I send a road.

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Mama said little Danny's not doing too good in school. Said he keeps talking about his dad that he hardly knows. Teacher said he just sits at his desk and draws pictures of trucks. I guess I know what that means and what it shows. Well, I'm not home 3 months out of the year. And here lately it's showing on me too. I saw a lot of country at first and I liked it then. But anymore there's just none of it new. Oh, what a long old haul this one's been. I've had rain most of the way and now it's beginning to pour. It sure looks cold, that wind blowing up through that canyon. But I gotta keep my spirits up, so I guess I'll sing a little more.

10 seconds.

0: huge cut in this May report, and we saw Kansas City wheat locked limit up 45 cents higher. Corn and bean side of it overall, this is our first look at ending stocks for next year, and the projections are to have lower stocks to use ratio for corn, wheat, and soybeans. Most of the analysts expected a little bit of an increase in soybeans, but that one was even projected lower. So around 310 million in carryout in beans for the 26-27 year, about almost a 200 million bushel cut in wheat, and about a couple hundred million bushel projected cut in corn as well.
1: As Tom Lilja mentioned, that sparking limit up moves both Chicago and Kansas City wheat. July KC wheat closing up 45 cents. Chicago gaining 45. Minneapolis wheat gaining 37.5 yesterday. Corn futures followed wheat higher despite what traders viewed as mostly neutral USDA numbers. The USDA projecting 2026 corn acreage, 95.3 million acres, with trend line yield estimated at 183 bushels per acre. Ending stocks for the new marketing year pegged at 1.957 billion bushels. July corn closing up 4.75 cents. December gaining 4.25. And early trade, we're seeing July corn up another 1.5 cents. Soybeans also finding some support from strong crush demand and optimism surrounding the biofuels. USDA raising projected soybean oil use for biofuels from 14.2 billion pounds to 17.8 billion pounds, while forecasting record soybean crush at 2.75 billion bushels. USDA pegging soybean acreage 83.7 million with trend yield at 53 bushels per acre. New crop ending stocks estimated at 310 million bushels. July soybeans closing yesterday up 13.75 cents, while November adding 10.25 cents. Early trade, we're seeing the July soybeans up another 3 cents. Traders also monitoring this week's U.S.-China trade summit. Some analysts believe corn and wheat rather than soybeans could become the focus of negotiations. This is the Red River Farm Network. Here's the latest from CHS Ag Services. We're talking with Isaac Duran from CHS Ag Services Oslo, Minnesota location. And Isaac, we're going to talk a little bit about the AFD, the automated fuel delivery system that you have with CHS.
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1: 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Country Morning here on the Red River Farm Network for this Wednesday, May 13th, 2026. Taking a look at the livestock markets. We had livestock futures closing sharply lower yesterday. Traders reacting to the ongoing headlines surrounding beef imports and tariff discussions.
0: The cattle market, you know, we saw cash trade higher on Friday, and yet the market was lower, and everybody was scratching their heads. What's going on? Well, basically, the Trump administration is going to remove tariffs on imported beef from Argentina and Brazil, and there's just a really negative tone on the cattle complex. We saw it yesterday, and we're seeing it again here today.
1: That's Progressive Ag market analyst Tom Lilja. Live cattle futures spent another session under pressure as the market volatility and uncertainty overshadowing the otherwise bullish cattle fundamentals. July live cattle closing down 170, 247.70. August cattle dropping 247 to finish at 241.07. October cattle ending the day 280 lower, 233.87. Cash cattle trade remaining mostly quiet yesterday. Light trade earlier this week in the north was reported around $400. That's roughly 2 to 3 below last week's weighted average. Southern live cattle trading near 260. That's about $3 higher than the previous week. The May WASDE report delivering mixed news for cattle producers. Beef production for 2026 lowered by 243 million pounds. As slower fed cattle marketings and lighter cow slaughter continuing tightening the supplies. At the same time, USDA sharply increasing Fed cattle price forecasts. Second quarter steer prices now projected to average $253. That's up $12 from last month. Third quarter prices were raised to $252. Fourth quarter prices increased to $255. Box beef values were mixed yesterday. Choice beef closing down 49 cents, $390.73. Select slipping 22 cents to $391.27. Feedlot managers continue to believe tighter supplies should eventually support the cash market. Despite recent futures weakness, analysts show lists remaining relatively thin, leverage still favoring the seller. Feeder cattle finished sharply lower yesterday following the weakness in live cattle. We had August feeders dropping 575 to close at 356.55. September feeders falling 627 to 353.87. Lean hog futures also extending losses yesterday. Traders continuing to search for stronger demand signals. June lean hogs closing down 180 at 98.42, while the July hogs dropped 170 to 102.95. Reporting Agriculture's Business, you're listening to the Red River Farm Network.
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7: Severe weather warning. Heavy rains are approaching. Let's get an update from our field reporter in Wheatville. Gary, how you doing out there?
8: Actually, pretty great. Storm's rolling in, but these wheat fields are protected with Spherex fungicide, so not much to report on out here. Back to you, Ted.
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1: Good morning, Farm News on the Red River Farm Network. I'm Jamie Dickerman. We'll have a report from Tyler Donaldson as well. Strong winds, extremely dry conditions, raising wildfire concerns across the northern plains and upper Midwest. National Weather Service issuing widespread fire weather watches from Thursday into Friday for eastern North Dakota, northwest and west central Minnesota, and parts of South Dakota. Forecasters say west winds could gust as high as 55 to 60 miles per hour, with humidity levels dropping below 25%, creating conditions for rapid fire spread. Outdoor burning strongly discouraged. President Donald Trump says Iran is trying to tighten its grip on the Strait of Hormuz as tensions in the region continue to escalate. Iran now claims the strategic waterway stretches hundreds of miles beyond its traditional boundaries, warning it will not tolerate what it calls encroachment on its interests. The move comes after Iranian attacks effectively shut down commercial shipping through the strait, a critical route for global energy and fertilizer trade. U.S. Joint Chiefs Chairman General Dan Kane says Iran is holding the world's economy hostage, while the Pentagon estimates the war's costs climbing to nearly $29 billion. President Trump says the U.S. blockade is cutting off Iran's money supply and insists time is on America's side. Meanwhile, shipping confusion continues across the region, with Qatar Energy ordering vessels near its major LNG export hub to shut off tracking systems as fears grow over more attacks and instability in the Middle East. President Trump arriving in Beijing soon for the high-stakes summit with Chinese President Xi Jinping as the two leaders try to steady a tense U.S.-China relationship strained by trade fights, the Iran war, and Taiwan. Trump is expected to push for major Chinese purchases of U.S. products, including soybeans and Boeing aircraft, while also seeking Beijing's help in ending the Iran conflict. Xi, meanwhile, is looking for economic stability at home as China battles slowing growth and weak consumer demand. The summit coming as both sides work to avoid a deeper split between the world's two largest economies, even as tensions remain high over Taiwan, trade, and global security. Year-round E15 scheduled to come to the House floor today. Ahead of that vote, House Biofuels Caucus co-chair Adrian Smith said it was important to set the record straight. In a news briefing, the Nebraska lawmaker said the American public deserves policy grounded in common sense, not political gamesmanship.
10: Unfortunately, there's been a bit of a smear campaign full of misinformation aimed at preventing our efforts from succeeding. And let me just set the record straight, perhaps. Our opponents claim this legislation is an unfunded mandate. No, that's false. My nationwide consumer and fuel retailers choice act does not require retailers to sell E15, nor does it force anyone to blend or market a new fuel product.
1: Smith said his bill provides certainty and flexibility for retailers and expands government mandates. It also creates demand for U.S. corn.
10: Corn prices remain under pressure, and if Congress fails to create stronger domestic markets, we may once again be forced into expensive ad hoc disaster assistance. Nationwide, year-round E15 is expected to increase corn demand by more than 2 million bushels annually. We could use that right now. Creating stronger markets for producers while reducing the likelihood of future taxpayer-funded bailouts. This is not wasteful spending. It is smart policy.
1: Minnesota Congresswoman Michelle Fischbach says today's House vote on nationwide year-round E15 is an opportunity to provide long-term certainty for farmers, consumers, and the biofuels industry. Fischbach says the current system of temporary waivers has created unnecessary confusion for retailers and ethanol producers.
11: For far too long, the people of western Minnesota and the United States, along with families and farmers across the entire country, have been subjected to frustrating, outdated, and unnecessary regulations. We have been forced to rely on a cycle of temporary, short-term emergency waivers that create confusion rather than progress.
1: Fischbach says making E15 available year-round would lower fuel costs, strengthen domestic energy production, and create more consistent demand for corn grown in Minnesota and across the Midwest.
11: In western Minnesota, our corn growers are massive supporters of the biofuels industry, and they deserve a fair and consistent market for their products. This legislation supports our rural communities, ensures steady, predictable demand for corn year-round. This legislation removes the hurdles that have stifled E15 for decades. It gives farmers the confidence they need to plan for future and gives consumers a lower cost option when they need it most.
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14: North Country weather.
15: With sunshine across the area today, temperatures will head in the upper 60s. Winds will stay light out of the northwest. For tonight, with clear skies, we'll fall to 45. Breaks of sun into Thursday with a few late-day showers possible. High of 73 with gusty south winds. Isolated shower chance Thursday night with a low temperature near 52. And that's your forecast. I'm weatherology meteorologist Paul Trombley. Get the latest weather updates online at MinnesotaDailyWeather.com. Right now, 35.
16: The Legends.
1: On the Red River Farm Network, Senate Ag Committee ranking member Amy Klobuchar says rising fertilizer prices continue placing enormous pressure on farmers during the growing season, with global conflict, tariffs, and limited competition all contributing to the higher costs. Speaking during a Senate Ag Committee hearing yesterday, Klobuchar said fertilizer markets remain vulnerable to supply disruptions tied to the Middle East.
16: We know there are many reasons that fertilizer prices are astronomically high. They were high before the war started, but I will note that there is a direct link between recent escalations and this war. In the months since the president started the war with no consultation or authorization from Congress, fertilizer prices, urea has spiked more than 40%. The cost of diesel has hit near record highs in Midwest states. Now, why? Well, nearly half of the global urea goes through the Straits of Hormuz. 30% of ammonia goes through the Straits of Hormuz.
1: Klobuchar pointing to tariffs and fertilizer market concentration as additional factors contributing to higher input costs for farmers. She says legislation aimed at improving fertilizer price transparency and expanding domestic production could help stabilize markets long term.
16: Farmers have just a handful of domestic suppliers to choose from, with little transparency about the prices that they ultimately pay. In 2024, just four fertilizer companies accounted for 77% of U.S. nitrogen fertilizer sales and all domestic potash and phosphate. That's why I partnered with Senator Thune, who's here with us, and farmers in our states to introduce the Fertilizer Price Transparency Act to create a mandatory price reporting structure at USDA to ensure farmers and co-ops have adequate market information on fertilizer components, especially at times when we see major supply chain shocks.
1: Iowa Senator Chuck Grassley renewing calls for more competition and transparency in the fertilizer industry. Grassley addressing the issue during the Senate Ag Committee hearing focused on domestic fertilizer supply and pricing.
17: During my 12 county meetings last week, I heard a lot about the cost of fertilizer, especially as farmers are planting their crops this spring. So it's good that the Senate Ag Committee is holding a hearing on domestic fertilizer industry this afternoon, addressing the issues of concentration, transparency, and increased capacity. Yesterday, the CEO of Mosaic Fertilizer Company, which controls 85% of domestic phosphate production, had this one sentence, quote, "There's not going to be enough phosphate to meet global demands."
1: Grassley criticizing phosphate tariffs and questioning production cuts announced by Mosaic while fertilizer supplies remain tight globally.
17: Mosaic will be reducing phosphate production in the United States due to the increased costs of sulfur, a key input from phosphate production. Meanwhile, Mosaic is reporting quarterly earnings in the hundreds of millions of dollars. You think a company that has 85% of our domestic phosphate production would not need protection from tariffs, but they got it under the Biden administration, and I think this administration ought to take it off.
1: On Red River Farm Network's Crop Watch yesterday, we traveled through the Menomon, Minnesota area. Pioneer field agronomist Kevin Sinner says planting progress around northwest Minnesota remaining highly variable as farmers work through cooler temperatures and uneven moisture this spring.
18: It's just kind of a gradient from south to north. I cover about Highway 10 all the way up to the Canadian border. And around Highway 10 down by Lake Park, there's some guys that are already wrapped up with corn and really got a strong start on the beans. And as you go north, especially north of Highway 2, there's some guys that are just kind of getting done with the small grains and starting to get into the corn. So they've just been a little bit slower up there because it's been cooler and they've had a little more moisture this spring up there.
1: CHS Ag Services Menomon agronomist Brady Saar says this spring has been a tough one.
19: Been an agronomist for about 10 years, and I think this is the first time I've ever treated beans where I can see my breath and I can't feel my fingers running the treater. So it's all the elements are in full force this year. It's been going to be a tough spring, or it has been, and I'm just really hoping all this seed comes up out of the ground.
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30: This week on Ag Week TV, it's planting season. How is the weather impacting crops? Butler Machinery expands in North Dakota. And ag businesses in South Dakota are having issues with the United States Postal Service.
31: Increasing wind speeds are likely to occur across the northern plains later today and especially tonight and tomorrow. I'm meteorologist Drew Lerner for the Red River Farm Network. We do expect the wind to increase as a low pressure system evolves out to our west. This low pressure system is actually going to be more in Canada than it's going to be impacting the northern plains. So as it passes by to the north, we will have a few showers, but mostly just a lot of breeziness around the area. Some strong wind speeds will occur tomorrow, in particular in gusts between 30 and 45 miles per hour. And we'll get a few showers to impact the eastern Dakotas and portions of western Minnesota as we go forward through the day tomorrow. But the precipitation will be so disorganized and mostly insignificant, a trace to a tenth of an inch, maybe two in a few spots. But it's just not going to be well organized. The wind is just going to be the most significant feature. As we go into tomorrow night, into Friday morning, the low pressure system up in Canada will generate a west-northwesterly wind that'll be fairly brisk as well, and a few showers may occur along the Canada border in northern North Dakota and parts of northern Minnesota. After that, the winds will lighten up, and we'll see our next opportunity for rain coming in as we go from Saturday night into Sunday. Now, this event will be a little bit better organized, and it will come in from the southwest, and we'll have a chance for showers and thunderstorms at that time, and probably a couple tenths to three-quarters of an inch of rain will be possible. A couple of stronger thunderstorms will also develop in a few areas, but this system is going to probably change a little bit as we get out over the next day or two, so we'll have to watch this fairly closely and see just how much rain and impact it might have on the area. Right now, the precipitation looks a little disorganized, and that some areas will do better than others with rainfall. Now, behind that system will be some cooler air and yet another disturbance possible during the early part of next week. But if we can't get the second system right, the third one's probably not going to be right either. So our temperatures today are going to be mostly running in the 70s and 80s, with the 80s occurring in the interior eastern portions of the Dakotas, even warmer from the Missouri River Valley to the west, where temperatures get high into the 80s today. Tomorrow, we'll still see upper 70 and lower to a few middle 80s across the heart of our listening area. As we get into Friday, again, about the same is expected to occur, although some cooling will occur in north-central parts of North Dakota, with highs in the upper 60s and lower 70s. On Saturday, we'll still see a similar scenario with upper 60 and 70 degree readings in the north and 70s and some 80s in the south. Our nighttime temperatures are going to certainly stay well above any kind of a threat level. We will see most of those readings running in the 40s and 50s over the next several nights. For the Red River Farm Network, I'm meteorologist Drew Lerner.
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3: North Country weather.
15: With sunshine across the area today, temperatures will head in the upper 60s. Winds will stay light out of the northwest. For tonight, with clear skies, we'll fall to 45. Breaks of sun into Thursday with a few late day showers possible. High of 73 with gusty south winds. Isolated shower chance Thursday night with a low temperature near 52. And that's your forecast. I'm weatherology meteorologist Paul Trombley. Get the latest weather updates online at MinnesotaDailyWeather.com. Right now, 35.
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1: River Farm Network. Yesterday's supply-demand report released to some fanfare, with grain markets moving substantially higher and wheat pulling the beans and corn higher with it. Red River Farm Network farm broadcaster Tyler Donaldson reports.
4: USDA's May WASDE report was a big mover for the grains markets, particularly in the wheat complex, as both Chicago wheat and KC wheat closed limit higher yesterday. Total Farm Marketing market analyst Naomi Bloom says overall wheat production being lower hurt ending wheat stocks.
5: Now, because production was down, the ending stocks for the new crop down substantially at 762 million bushels. Now, compared to the old crop near that 935 area, so the new crop ending stocks at 762, that's why the wheat market is up as much as it is. But again, wheat stealing the show, wheat's the leader here, and had it not been for the wheat being up, like I said, I really think corn and beans would be negative, because those numbers came out pretty much as expected and at very comfortable levels, barring any weather surprises later on this summer.
4: Bloom says the report is putting a bit more pressure on new crop wheat.
5: So July spring wheat, you know, that market moving on higher, following step with this, I think it would definitely incentivize that spring wheat price too, but maybe, you know, continue higher. Maybe it buys some acres back, potentially, maybe any last-minute acres. Hard to say, but July Minneapolis wheat right now trading near 7.25, so we haven't seen these prices in a long time.
4: Bloom says there's plenty going on later this week that is expected to impact the markets.
5: Pretty neutral information for corn and beans both. We'll see if December corn can actually close above $5 or not, or if those November beans can actually close above $12 or not. And then tomorrow, we're going to see if the Congress actually wants to try to pass E15 or not. And then, of course, a lot of trade talk at the end of the week with President Trump and President Xi and their meeting. So expect more volatility as the week continues, and be ready for anything.
4: For the Red River Farm Network, I'm Tyler Donaldson.
1: Taking a look at the markets right now, we're seeing an overnight trade. July Minneapolis wheat is up 7.25, 7.31 1/4. We got July Chicago up a penny now, 6.80. July Kansas City up 14 3/4, 7.46. Yeah, looking at, we have September corn up 0.75, 4.87. And the Dease corn is up a half now, 5.02 1/2. Looking at the July soybeans, we are up 2 3/4 now at 12.29 1/2. November soybeans up 3 at 12.08. Crude oil is up down 36 cents now, 101.82 a barrel. 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
2: Fox News, I'm Gianna Gelosi. President Trump heading to Beijing ahead of a high-stakes talk with Xi Jinping, making clear he doesn't need China's help when it comes to Iran.
3: He did say that he's going to have a very long talk with him about Iran, as China is the one that stands to benefit the most from the Strait of Hormuz reopening. The president says trade is at the top of the agenda for this historic summit. China wants lower tariffs. They currently have a 10% global tariff that expires very shortly here in July.
2: That's Fox's Aisha Hosni in Beijing. Now, when it comes to Iran.
4: In a post on Truth Social overnight, President Trump said, in part, Iran had 159 ships in their navy. Every single ship is now resting at the bottom of the sea. They have no navy. Their air force is gone. All technology is gone. Their leaders are no longer with us. And the country is an economic disaster.
2: Fox's Trey Yings. 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
8: Here's the latest from MinnesotaDailyNews.com. 35-year-old Charles Ryan Riley from St. Cloud facing charges of felony theft by swindle and felony false representation. Police report states that on December 22nd, they received a complaint about a payment for unfinished services. Margaret Haugen hired Riley, who runs Charlie the Fence Guy, to build a fence at her home. Quoted her $25,000 for the project, received a $23,000 down payment, which was withdrawn the next day. Haugen noted she communicated with Riley through Facebook Messenger. As of December 22nd, the fence was not built, and she had not received a refund or any response from him. An initial court date is set for late June. Red Lake Nation will hold a groundbreaking this Friday on a new solar array being built near Black Duck. Solar array is being built by Red Lake Nation as a long-term tribal energy asset. Funding for the project includes support from the Bureau of Indian Affairs Tribal Electrification Program. The groundbreaking is at 10 a.m. at 8521 Highway 1 Northeast. Meanwhile, Red Lake's Freedom to Drive event, showcasing EV vehicles and an EV charging station, will be held at Seven Clans Casino Red Lake, May 28th. These stories and more, MinnesotaDailyNews.com. 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
10: A fire weather watch begins at 11 a.m. Friday and continues until 9 p.m. Friday night. Ample sunshine expected today, with daytime highs approaching 69. Northerly winds 5 to 10 miles per hour. Mainly clear tonight. Lows level off around 45. That's your forecast. I'm weatherology meteorologist Paul Trombley. Get the latest weather updates online at minnesotadailyweather.com. Currently, it's 38 degrees.
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0: 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Bemidji Eagles Club Gary Newell Memorial Walleye Tournament is this Saturday. 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
13: A fire weather watch begins at 11 a.m. Friday and continues until 9 p.m. Friday night. Ample sunshine expected today with daytime highs approaching 69. Northerly winds 5 to 10 miles per hour. Mainly clear tonight, lows level off around 45. That's your forecast. I'm weatherology meteorologist Paul Trombley. Get the latest weather updates online at MinnesotaDailyWeather.com. Right now, it's 43 degrees.
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2: Fox News, I'm CJ Papa. Dozens of youth in a military van playing for the arrival of President Trump in China for critical meetings with China's President Xi Jinping.
3: President is trying to set the tone that he is coming at this from a position of strength, not weakness. Of course, you've got the Iran conflict looming in the background of these trade talks. He wants to make sure the focus remains on trade, not Iran.
2: It's White House correspondent Aisha Hosni in Beijing. As for China and the Islamic Republic,
4: normally 40 to 50% of China's oil passes through the Strait of Hormuz, while the U.S. blockade remains in effect exactly 1 month today. In fact, shipping data shows Chinese-owned oil tankers passing through the Strait of Hormuz overnight with Iran's permission.
2: That's Fox's Lucas Tomlinson in Dubai. 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
6: Good morning. I'm Jamie Dickerman with a market update on the Red River Farm Network. Corn futures starting off on a mixed to mostly weaker note. Corn beneficiary of limit-up wheat market yesterday following the sharp fall in wheat production by USDA. Corn numbers providing little surprise, and if anything, the 10 million metric ton increase in South American corn production would have been considered bearish on its own. South American corn exports for 2026 reported to be up sharply from the previous year to a record large 86 million metric tons. In the U.S., the crop report had food, seed, and industrial in the old crop slot down 15 million bushels, raising the ending stock to 2.142 billion. New crop ending stocks are pegged at 1.957 billion. Soybean, soy meal modestly higher, bean oil slightly lower. The WASDE and USDA crop production reports had no real surprise for the soy market other than the bullish outlook for crush and bean oil usage. Wheat markets mixed to start today. Chicago setting back from its limit move yesterday. Both hard wheat futures markets extending the rally. KC nearly a dime higher. And we've got the limit expanded to 70 cents today. Numbers right now, Minneapolis, July is up to 2.5 at 726.75. July, Chicago is down 6.5, 672.5. And KC, July is up 4.75, 736. July corn is up 0.5 cent, 480.5. Deese corn is up 0.5 at 502.5. July soybeans were up 1.25, 1.1228. And November up 0.75, 1206. 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
1: A fire weather watch begins at 11 a.m. Friday and continues until 9 p.m. Friday night. Ample sunshine expected today with daytime highs approaching 69. Northerly winds 5 to 10 miles per hour. Mainly clear tonight, lows level off around 45. That's your forecast. I'm weatherology meteorologist Paul Trombley. Get the latest weather updates online at MinnesotaDailyWeather.com. Right now, it's 43 degrees.
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FM 94.3, AM 1300, The Legends, Hank Snow, I'm moving on. Jack Blanchard and Misty Morgan plus Norma Jean in there. Let's go all the way. Indeed, let's go all the way to make your requests at 218-441-4985.

she was hotter than a $2 pistol. She was the fastest thing around. Long and lean, every young man's dream. She turned every head in town. She was built

0: 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We're going to hear some more music on our way to Pepsi's Morning Memories. 218-441-4985.
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7: A fire weather watch begins at 11 a.m. Friday and continues until 9 p.m. Friday night. Ample sunshine expected today, with daytime highs approaching 69. Northerly winds 5 to 10 miles per hour. Mainly clear tonight, lows level off around 45. That's your forecast. I'm weatherology meteorologist Paul Trombley. Get the latest weather updates online at MinnesotaDailyWeather.com. Right now, it's 43 degrees.
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9: In every other song that I've heard lately, some fellow gets shot, and his baby and his best friend both die with him, as likely as not.

Patty Robbins down in El Paso a little while back. And now Miss Patty Page, or one of them, is a wearing black. And Kathy's clown has Don and Phil where they feel like they could die. If we keep on losing our singers like that, I'll be the only one you can buy. Let's

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2: News, I'm Therese Crowley. President Trump landed in Beijing to a red carpet welcomed by chanting Chinese youth, waving red China and U.S. flags. Fox's Aisha Hosni on the summit with President Xi.
3: The president says that trade is top of mind during this historic summit in Beijing with President Xi. However, he does have a plan to have a long talk about Iran.
4: We have a lot of things to discuss. I wouldn't say Iran is one of them, to be honest with you, because we have Iran very much under control.
2: And China wants Trump to lower its 10% tariff. President Trump getting tucked in at a secure resort near the U.S. embassy for the night. As the Senate plans to vote on the War Powers Resolution to limit the president's military power on Iran, FDA Commissioner Marty McCarry has resigned after ruffling feathers of industry execs, vaping lobbyists, and anti-abortion groups trying to kill the abortion pill. America's listening to Fox.
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8: 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A 16-year-old boy from Bemidji accused of shooting three people, including his parents, after they took away his cell phone privileges, appeared in court this week. Incident occurred last Thursday at an apartment on Itasca Loop Northwest. Police found the victims on the ground with injuries, the mother shot in the abdomen, the other two shot in the leg. They were taken to Sanford Bemidji Hospital. Boy turned himself in 2 hours later, stating he acted out of anger from the phone ban, admitted to hiding the gun, which he got without his parents' knowledge. Police later recovered it under some leaves. He was charged with one count of first-degree assault, two counts of second-degree assault, one count of possessing a firearm while under the age of 18. His name, which was erroneously released last week, now being withheld as he is a juvenile. A grass fire last Thursday burned a quarter of an acre near Leech Lake in Cass County. Cass County Sheriff's Office responded just after 3 o'clock in Turtle Lake Township. Fire crews worked for about 2 hours controlling the fire. Cause unknown, no reported injuries. North Memorial Health assisted at the scene. These stories and more, MinnesotaDailyNews.com. 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
10: A fire weather watch begins at 11 a.m. Friday and continues until 9 p.m. Friday night. Ample sunshine expected today with daytime highs approaching 69. Northerly winds 5 to 10 miles per hour. Mainly clear tonight. Lows level off around 45. That's your forecast. I'm weatherology meteorologist Paul Trombley. Get the latest weather updates online at minnesotadailyweather.com. Currently, it's 50 degrees.
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2: I walked through a county courthouse square. On a park bench, an old man was sitting there. I said, "Your old courthouse is kind of run down." He said, "No, it'll do for our little town." I said, "Your old flagpole has leaned a little bit, and that's a ragged old flag you got hanging on it." He said, "Have a seat," and I sat down. "Is this the first time you've been to our little town?" I said, "I think it is." He said, "I don't like to brag, but we're kind of proud of that ragged old flag. You see, we got a little hole in that flag there when Washington took it across the Delaware. And it got powder burned the night that Francis Scott Key sat watching it write and say, 'Can you see?' And it got a bad rip in New Orleans with Pakenham and Jackson tugging at its seams. And it almost fell at the Alamo beside the Texas flag, but she waved on, though. She got cut with a sword at Chancellorsville, and she got cut again at Shiloh Hill. There was Robert E. Lee, Beauregard, and Bragg, and the south wind blew hard on that ragged old flag. On Flanders Field in World War I, she got a big hole from a Bertha gun. She turned blood red in World War II. She hung limp and low a time or two. She was in Korea, Vietnam. She went where she was sent by her Uncle Sam. She waved from our ships upon the briny foam, and now they've about quit waving back here at home. In her own good land here, she's been abused. She's been burned, dishonored, denied, and refused. And the government for which she stands is scandalized throughout the land. And she's getting threadbare and she's wearing thin, but she's in good shape for the shape she's in. 'Cause she's been through the fire before, and I believe she can take a whole lot more. So we raise her up every morning, we take her down every night. We don't let her touch the ground, and we fold her upright. On second thought, I do like to brag, 'cause I'm mighty proud of that ragged

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7: A fire weather watch begins at 11 a.m. Friday and continues until 9 p.m. Friday night. Ample sunshine expected today with daytime highs approaching 69. Northerly winds 5 to 10 miles per hour. Mainly clear tonight. Lows level off around 45. That's your forecast. I'm weatherology meteorologist Paul Trombley. Get the latest weather updates online at MinnesotaDailyWeather.com. Currently, a

0: 50 degrees.
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FM 94.3 AM 1300 The Legends, Johnny Horton and Old Slewfoot. What Stonewall Jackson recorded was Old Showboat. And we heard Jim Ed Brown and Helen Cornelius and some Stonewall Jackson with I Washed My Hands in Muddy Water. 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

0: 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And we have one more song to take us to our Red River Farm Network market update and our news break. 218-441-4985.
1: A friend of mine gave me 10 little bottles of some special stuff that he had brewed up himself. So I took it and hid it down in my basement. But my wife found out about it, and she told me to get rid of it or else. Since I didn't like the way she said or else, I went down there and proceeded to carry out her instructions. I set the 10 little bottles on the drain board, picked up the first bottle, pulled the cork out of it, and poured it down the sink. That is, all except one little swaller, which I drank. I picked up the next bottle, and I pulled the sink out of it, and I poured it down the sink. All except one little swaller, which I drank. I picked up the next cork, and I pulled the sink out of it, and I poured it down the bottle. All except one teensy-weensy little swaller, which I sank. I usually have a little difficulty with this number. You see, I come from a great long line of stinkers, drinkers. I had an uncle that drank a quart a day every day of his life. No kidding. He could drink a quart and not even stagger. Heck, he couldn't even move. We told him, we says, you better quit drinking that stuff. It's gonna kill you. Sure enough, it killed him. He died last year at the age of 102. Well, don't laugh. We dug him up last week. He looks better than y'all do now.

0: guy back here asked me, he says, what's the difference between a drunk and an alcoholic? Well, I'll tell you. Us drunks don't have to attend all them dang old meetings, you know? Don't you know one other thing? You better not say nothing against my wife, Buster, because I'll have you know that I got the wifest little knife in the whole United States.
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3: Fox News, I'm Therese Crowley. President Trump landed in Beijing to a red carpet welcome by chanting Chinese youth, waving red China and U.S. flags. Fox's Aisha Hosni on the summit with President Xi.
4: The president says that trade is top of mind during this historic summit in Beijing with President Xi. However, he does have a plan to have a long talk about Iran.
5: We have a lot of things to discuss. I wouldn't say Iran is one of them, to be honest with you, because we have Iran very much under control.
3: And China wants Trump to lower its 10% tariff. President Trump getting tucked in at a secure resort near the U.S. embassy for the night. As the Senate plans to vote on the War Powers Resolution to limit the president's military power on Iran, FDA Commissioner Marty McCary has resigned after ruffling feathers of industry execs, vaping lobbyists, and anti-abortion groups trying to kill the abortion pill. 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

0: Good morning. I'm Tyler Donaldson with your market update. Grains markets trading higher across the board. All three sectors trading in the green here today to follow up yesterday's surge following the release of USDA's May WASDE report. Corn contracts currently trading about 2.5 to 3 cents higher on the corn front. U.S. corn planting remains well ahead of the average pace, with 57% of the corn planted as of last Sunday in a mostly clear week. From here on out, on Wednesday, the House is expected to vote on year-round E15 here, and later the EIA, Energy Information Administration, will be out with their weekly petroleum assessment, including ethanol production and stocks. Estimates are that we could see another 2 to 3% increase in ethanol production. In other news, the IEA states crude oil supplies are falling at a record pace due to the ongoing Iran war, although U.S. oil exports have jumped to a record level. Soybeans contracts trading about 5 to 7 cents higher. Soybean planting continues to move ahead at an above average pace. Nearly half of the crop planted as of 3 days ago, mostly clear and mild week ongoing. The report overall suggested a worldwide move to increase oil seed production in place of wheat. Palm oil futures fell to a 2-month low, cheaper soybean and sunflower oil offers cut into demand. Wheat contracts, after yesterday's limit upward gains, had their limits expanded to 70 cents, but so far there's no support for those numbers, just 1 to 4 cents higher here in the wheat complex today. Reporting Agriculture's Business, you're listening to the Red River Farm Network.
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4: 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A 16-year-old boy from Bemidji accused of shooting 3 people, including his parents, after they took away his cell phone privileges. Appeared in court this week. Incident occurred last Thursday at an apartment on Itasca Loop Northwest. Police found the victims on the ground with injuries, the mother shot in the abdomen, the other 2 shot in the leg. They were taken to Sanford Bemidji Hospital. Boy turned himself in 2 hours later, stating he acted out of anger from the phone ban, admitted to hiding the gun, which he got without his parents' knowledge. Police later recovered it under some leaves. He was charged with 1 count of first-degree assault, 2 counts of second-degree assault, 1 count of possessing a firearm while under the age of 18. His name, which was erroneously released last week, now being withheld as he is a juvenile. A grass fire last Thursday burned a quarter of an acre near Leech Lake in Cass County. Cass County Sheriff's Office responded just after 3 o'clock in Turtle Lake Township. Fire crews worked for about 2 hours controlling the fire. Cause unknown, no reported injuries. North Memorial Health assisted at the scene. These stories and more, MinnesotaDailyNews.com. 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Your spot for great food, fun, and family. That's Lazy Jack's in Bemidji. North Country
5: weather. A fire weather watch begins at 11 a.m. Friday and continues until 9 p.m. Friday night. Ample sunshine expected today with daytime highs approaching 69. Northerly winds 5 to 10 miles per hour. Mainly clear tonight, lows level off around 45. That's your forecast. I'm weatherology meteorologist Paul Trombley. Get the latest weather updates online at MinnesotaDailyWeather.com. Currently, it's 50 degrees.
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7: I'm Zach Bennett in for Bill Cody, and this is the Pure American Country Radio Minute. Looking back 12 years to 2014, it was on this date, May 13th, that Sturgill Simpson released Metamodern Sounds in Country Music. And this was one of those albums that felt important even without country radio behind it. See, Sturgill was doing something different, taking traditional country sounds and mixing them with philosophy, psychedelia, and a whole lot of stubborn independence. That could have turned a mess into the wrong hands. Instead, in the hands of Sturgill Simpson, it turned into one of the most talked-about country albums of the entire decade. What made it matter is it stretched the genre without sounding like it was rejecting it. The record still had country bones. It just saw the world from a little stranger angle, if you will. For a lot of listeners, Metamodern Sounds in Country Music was proof that country could still be weird, smart, and deeply rooted all at once. With Sturgill Simpson, I'm Zach Bennett in for Bill Cody, and that's the Pure American Country Radio Minute.
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9: A fire weather watch begins at 11 a.m. Friday and continues until 9 p.m. Friday night. Ample sunshine expected today with daytime highs approaching 69. Northerly winds 5 to 10 miles per hour. Mainly clear tonight. Lows level off around 45. That's your forecast. I'm weatherology meteorologist Paul Trombley. Get the latest weather updates online at minnesotadailyweather.com. Currently, it's 50 degrees.
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1: Fox News, I'm CJ Papa. President Trump in China for his two-day state visit. More than a dozen business leaders are part of the U.S. delegation.
2: The president hopes to announce a deal with Boeing at the end of this. Also, he will push China to buy more soybeans. So one of the goals for China is to get the tariffs reduced. They want to make their goods cheaper to export into the U.S.
1: Fox Business's Edward Lawrence at the White House. Another key reading on inflation release showing a spike.
3: Prices paid at the wholesale level before they reach consumers jumped in April. The producer price index rose 1.4% for the month, up 1% for core PPI, excluding food and energy.
1: Fox's Gina Gasola, 18 people still in quarantine, two facilities in Georgia and Nebraska, a group exposed to the hantavirus on that ill-fitted cruise ship. At least three passengers have died. 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
10: 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Police report states that on December 22nd, they received a complaint about a payment for unfinished services. Margaret Haugen hired Riley, who runs Charlie the Fence Guy, to build a fence at her home. Quoted her $25,000 for the project, received a $23,000 down payment, which was withdrawn the next day. Haugen noted she communicated with Riley through Facebook Messenger. As of December 22nd, the fence was not built, and she had not received a refund or any response from him. An initial court date is set for late June. Red Lake Nation will hold a groundbreaking this Friday on a new solar array being built near Black Duck. Solar array is being built by Red Lake Nation as a long-term tribal energy asset. Funding for the project includes support from the Bureau of Indian Affairs Tribal Electrification Program. The groundbreaking is at 10 a.m. at 8521 Highway 1 Northeast. Meanwhile, Red Lake's Freedom to Drive event, showcasing EV vehicles and an EV charging station, be held at Seven Clans Casino Red Lake, May 28th. These stories and more, MinnesotaDailyNews.com. 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
12: A fire weather watch begins at 11 a.m. Friday and continues until 9 p.m. Friday night. Daytime highs approaching 69 today. Under clear skies, north winds 5 to 10 miles per hour. Mainly clear skies tonight, lows dip down to about 45. And that's your forecast. I'm weatherology meteorologist Paul Frombly. Get the latest weather updates online at MinnesotaDailyWeather.com. Right now, it's 54 degrees.
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0: 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For a person that grew up in the 70s, that was Michael Nesmith and Joanne. 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
8: A fire weather watch begins at 11 a.m. Friday and continues until 9 p.m. Friday night. Daytime highs approaching 69 today. Under clear skies, north winds 5 to 10 miles per hour. Mainly clear skies tonight, lows dip down to about 45. And that's your forecast. I'm weatherology meteorologist Paul Frombly. Get the latest weather updates online at MinnesotaDailyWeather.com. Right now, it's 54 degrees.
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2: Fox News, I'm CJ Papa. President Trump in China for his two-day state visit. More than a dozen business leaders are part of the U.S. delegation.
3: The president hopes to announce a deal with Boeing at the end of this. Also, he will push China to buy more soybeans. So one of the goals for China is to get the tariffs reduced. They want to make their goods cheaper to export into the U.S.
2: Fox Business's Edward Lawrence at the White House. Another key reading on inflation release showing a spike.
4: Prices paid at the wholesale level before they reached consumers jumped in April. The producer price index rose 1.4% for the month, up 1% for core PPI, excluding food and energy.
2: Fox's Gina Gasola, 18 people still in quarantine, two facilities in Georgia and Nebraska, a group exposed to the hantavirus on that ill-fitted cruise ship. At least three passengers have died. America's listening to Fox News.
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6: Good morning. I'm Jamie Dickerman with a market update on the Red River Farm Network. We've got grain markets trading higher. Global Commodity Analytics and Consulting President Mike Zuzulo says the corn and beans following through on the wheat strength from yesterday.
7: I wouldn't be surprised if there wasn't some inter-commodity spreading going on where the wheat blasted off to the limit move and the short-sided spreads could have been corn and beans. The trade also probably wanted to see what the weather maps look like as we get into the end of the week's trade, especially ahead of the President Trump, President Xi summit in Beijing. And right now, the way the situation is aligning itself heading into the middle of the session is we've made some new highs in November beans, helped in part by the crude oil market turning around and going higher on the day, making new highs during this session. But November beans has been able to get to 12, 13 and 3 quarters. That's above last week's highs and yesterday's highs. The December corn has hit 505 and 3 quarters, and that is the high from last week.
6: Livestock markets higher across the board.
7: I think this is where the cattle market has had two major battle fronts, at least, but two primary battle fronts, one being the corn rally pulling down the feeder market and the fat cattle having to contend with that. The other battle front, though, is the extremely strong cash market, the extremely strong spread between the June live cattle and the December live cattle, backing up towards $15 premium in terms of the June beef spread. That suggests to me we're extremely current in the marketing.
6: Global Commodity Analytics and Consulting President Mike Zuzulo. This is the Red River Farm Network.
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6: Irrigated farmland. I'm Mark Oppold. Minneapolis wheat July is up 5 1/4 at 729 1/4. July Chicago is up 2 1/4 at 681 1/4. Kansas City July up 6 1/4, 737 1/2. July corn is up 2 3/4, 482 3/4. July soybeans up 3, 1229 3/4. June live cattle is up 350, 251.20. The August feeder is up 387, 360.42. June lean hogs, we're up 315 right now, 101.57. Crude is up 62 cents at 102.79 a barrel. Reporting Agriculture's Business, this is the Red River Farm Network.
11: 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Police report states that on December 22nd, they received a complaint about a payment for unfinished services. Margaret Haugen hired Riley, who runs Charlie the Fence Guy, to build a fence at her home. Quoted her $25,000 for the project, received a $23,000 down payment, which was withdrawn the next day. Haugen noted she communicated with Riley through Facebook Messenger. As of December 22nd, the fence was not built, and she had not received a refund or any response from him. An initial court date is set for late June. Red Lake Nation will hold a groundbreaking this Friday on a new solar array being built near Black Duck. Solar array is being built by Red Lake Nation as a long-term tribal energy asset. Funding for the project includes support from the Bureau of Indian Affairs Tribal Electrification Program. The groundbreaking is at 10 a.m. at 8521 Highway 1 Northeast. Meanwhile, Red Lake's Freedom to Drive event, showcasing EV vehicles and an EV charging station, be held at Seven Clans Casino Red Lake, May 28th. 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
13: A fire weather watch begins at 11 a.m. Friday and continues until 9 p.m. Friday night. Daytime highs approaching 69 today. Under clear skies, north winds 5 to 10 miles per hour. Mainly clear skies tonight, lows dip down to about 45. And that's your forecast. I'm weatherology meteorologist Paul Frombly. Get the latest weather updates online at MinnesotaDailyWeather.com. Right now, it's 54 degrees.
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1: 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John Anderson, Would You Catch a Falling Star? Some Emmy Lou Harris and some Waylon and Willie in there. Here's one more to wrap up this set here on The Legends.

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8: A fire weather watch begins at 11 a.m. Friday and continues until 9 p.m. Friday night. Daytime highs approaching 69 today. Under clear skies, north winds 5 to 10 miles per hour. Mainly clear skies tonight. Lows dip down to about 45. And that's your forecast. I'm weatherology meteorologist Paul Frombly. Get the latest weather updates online at MinnesotaDailyWeather.com. Right now, it's 54 degrees.
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Then I awake and look around me at these four gray walls that surround me. And I realize that I was only dreaming. For there's a garden, there's a sad old padre. 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

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That's it for me today. 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
1: News. I'm Therese Crowley. A red carpet airport reception in Red China.
2: A military band and honor guard welcomed President Trump to Beijing as he exited Air Force One. Plus some 300 Chinese youngsters with chants of warm welcome. It's already nighttime in Beijing. When dawn rises, the two leaders will get down to business discussing trade, Iran, and U.S. arms sales to Taiwan.
1: Fox's Jonathan Savage. Energy prices from the Iran war drive a hot rise in April. Wholesale inflation 6% for the year. The South Carolina Supreme Court has overturned the murder conviction of disgraced lawyer Alec Murdaugh, ordering a new trial in the killing of his wife and son because of improper jury influence by the court clerk. Murdaugh is also doing time for stealing from clients. 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
6: 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Bemidji Early Childhood Office held a Wheels event last night at J.W. Smith Elementary. The event was aimed to let kids see and touch a police car and emergency vehicles. More than 25 vehicles were present last night. A week away from the primary election on the Red Lake Reservation, all polls next Wednesday open from 8 a.m. to 8 p.m. In-person absentee voting is now available every day at the Chief's Room at the Red Lake Nation Government Center. Polling places are at the Little Rock Community Center, Red Lake Community Center, Redby Community Center, and the Panema Boys and Girls Club. Off-reservation absentee in-person voting is available Monday, May 18th at the Red Lake Embassy in Minneapolis, as well as in Bemidji. Cass County Sheriff's Office offering boat and water safety courses in Walker and Hackensack June 27th. It'll be held at the Walker Hackensack Akeley School. Class starts with classroom instruction, followed by a riding test after lunch. Students under the age of 12 can attend, but won't be certified until they're older. Fee is $5. Registration done through the Walker Hackensack Akeley School Community Education. These stories and more, MinnesotaDailyNews.com.
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9: A fire weather watch begins at 11 a.m. Friday and continues until 9 p.m. Friday night. Daytime highs approaching 69 today. Under clear skies, north winds 5 to 10 miles per hour. Mainly clear skies tonight, lows dip down to about 45. And that's your forecast. I'm weatherology meteorologist Paul Frombly. Get the latest weather updates online at MinnesotaDailyWeather.com. Currently, it's 58 degrees.
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7: A fire weather watch begins at 11 a.m. Friday and remains in effect until 9 p.m. Friday night. Daytime highs approaching 69 this afternoon. Under sunny skies, northerly winds 5 to 10 miles per hour. Tonight, 45. And that's your forecast. I'm weatherology meteorologist Paul Frombly. Get the latest weather updates online at MinnesotaDailyWeather.com. Right now, it's 61 degrees.
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0: Good afternoon. Welcome to Agriculture Today here on the Red River Farm Network. I'm Jamie Dickerman with a look at the markets, and we're seeing grain markets trading higher here for the most part today. Global Commodity Analytics and Consulting President Mike Zuzlow said we saw the corn and beans kind of follow through on the wheat's strength from yesterday's market.
1: I wouldn't be surprised if there wasn't some inter-commodity spreading going on where the wheat blasted off to the limit move and the short-sided spreads could have been corn and beans. The trade also probably wanted to see what the weather maps look like as we get into the end of the week's trade, especially ahead of the President Trump, President Xi summit in Beijing. And right now, the way the situation is aligning itself heading into the middle of the session is we've made some new highs in November beans, helped in part by the crude oil market turning around and going higher on the day, making new highs during this session. But November beans has been able to get to 12, 13 and 3/4. That's above last week's highs and yesterday's highs. The December corn has hit 505 and 3/4, and that is the high from last week.
0: Global Commodity Analytics and Consulting President Mike Zuzlow. We had the corn futures here 3 to 4 cents higher here at the mid portion of the day with flat spread action as we edge to fresh highs in the December as we follow the soybean and wheat post report here. On the report, old crop carryout was 2.142 billion bushels versus 2.17 billion bushels last time. New crop, 1.957 billion bushels versus 1.923 billion bushels expected, 183 bushels per acre. Yield, world production rising by 10 million metric tons in South America. Weekly ethanol report showed production 65,000 barrels per day, higher, and stocks down by 1.2 million metric tons. Weekly export sales expected to be in the 1 to 1.2 million metric ton range. Basis likely continues to hold the recent range into the start of the month. Soybean futures were trading 4 to 5 cents higher. Trade working to consolidate, heading toward the summit with China, with meal leading the product side of things as we score fresh highs on November. Meal 650 to 750 higher. Oil is 15 to 25 points higher, lower. And on the report, we saw crop carryout decline from 350 million to 340 million bushels. New crop at 310 million bushels versus 355 million expected. Bigger crush expectations and a 53 bushel per acre yield with South American production unchanged. South America will continue control for the short-term export market post-harvest with trade looking for fall commitments for China purchases from the U.S. And we got wheat here now starting to trade lower, and we're seeing that as the wheat dropping a bit here. Kansas City is down in July by 4, 727.5. We got July Chicago down 1.25, 677.75, and Minneapolis July is down 1.5 now at 722.5. Looking at the livestock market here, we're seeing the livestock markets higher across the board.
1: I think this is where the cattle market has had two major battle fronts, at least, but two primary battle fronts, one being the corn rally pulling down the feeder market and the fat cattle having to contend with that. The other battle front, though, is the extremely strong cash market, the extremely strong spread between the June live cattle and the December live cattle, backing up towards $15 premium in terms of the June beef spread. That suggests to me we're extremely current in the marketing.
0: After an emotionally charged last couple of days where volatility and headline trading became the market's main focus, the market seems to be breathing again, trading higher into the noon hour. June live cattle up 445, 252.15. August live cattle up 520, 246.27. Box beef prices right now lower, choice down 75 cents, 389.98. Select down 141, 389.86 on 68 loads. 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
6: Wednesday Farm News on the Red River Farm Network. I'm Tyler Donaldson. Along with Jamie Dickerman, we'll also be hearing a report from Don Wick. Dangerous fire conditions are spreading across the northern plains and upper Midwest. Red flag warnings are in effect today for western and central North Dakota, where wind gusts could reach 60 miles per hour and humidity levels may fall as low as 15%. Fire weather watches are also posted into Friday for eastern North Dakota, much of Minnesota, and parts of South Dakota. The National Weather Service warns any fires that start could spread rapidly and become difficult to control. Outdoor burning is strongly discouraged.
0: In the Northern Plains, shower and thunderstorm activity over the next week expected to remain near or to below average, with the western half of the region, especially Montana, needing more meaningful rainfall as temperatures warm and drought concerns increase. Rainfall through Monday will range from little to none in the southwestern parts of the region to a half an inch elsewhere, with more frequent precipitation possible later in the month. Temperatures staying above average this week with highs in the 70s to 90s, lows in the 30s to 50s before cooling closer to average next week, followed by another warming trend.
6: A major economic forum is underway in Minneapolis, and Red River Farm Network farm broadcaster Don Wick is there with this report.
7: Minnesota AgriGrowth Spring Economic Forecast Luncheon, first ever, kicking off here today here in Minneapolis. The moderator is Farm Management Specialist Kent Teasy, and we're visiting with Kent. Give me an update, first of all, on what you see with this crop situation in southern Minnesota, Kent.
8: Well, in southern Minnesota, we're kind of winding down the planting. I think probably well over 90% of the corn is in, and probably three-fourths of the soybeans. There's a little bit of planting left to do. I guess the big thing right now is we need some warmer temperatures, like all over, to kind of get that crop going. But we also could use some rain, especially we've had a lot of windy events, especially the one we had on Tuesday, and it's really dried the top few inches of soil out. So I guess if we could wave the magic wand, we'd take an inch of rain and get that temperature up about into the 70s during the day and probably stay in the 50s at night.
7: We're at the AgriGrowth Economic Forecast Luncheon. You're moderating this session here this afternoon. Talk to me about what you're kind of seeing as the lay of the land on the financial side in this region.
8: Well, I think it'll certainly be interesting today to kind of hear an overview from some leaders that kind of look at the overall regional economic situation, but looking at it through the lenses of agriculture and the food industry. And And there's a lot of concern out there right now. Margins are very tight in crop production. We came into the year probably below break-even levels for most producers, and now with the issues with the war in Iran and the Strait of Hormuz and the input costs even going higher, and we've seen a little improvement in crop prices, but certainly not to the degree to offset some of those margins that are there.
9: How does that influence some of the crop input decisions that are going to be made in season?
8: Well, I think in season it'll be interesting. You know, a lot for producers that have already lined up their inputs, those decisions are made. But for some farmers that are still maybe purchasing their fertilizer this spring, or that in-season nitrogen applications, they may choose to alter the application rates a little. And certainly supply could be an issue in some cases. And certainly as we get down the road looking to next year, I think it'll be, if this situation continues here into late summer and fall, it'll have a lot bigger impact.
7: Reporting from the AgriGrowth Spring Economic Forecast Luncheon in Minneapolis, I'm Don Wick on the Red River Farm Network.
0: World Weather reports thunderstorm activity across winter wheat production areas will gradually increase over the next week, with the heaviest and most beneficial rainfall expected in eastern areas, while much of the west could see net drying and only light precipitation. Rain chances will increase through Monday and again later in May. Temperatures through Monday will range from morning lows 40 to 60s, afternoon highs in the upper 80s to low 100s, with near to above average temperatures likely next week.
6: USDA's supply and demand report for May called for the lowest winter wheat production in over 50 years. National Agricultural Statistics Service's Anthony Prilliman says winter wheat production's down in almost every state this year.
10: If realized, this year's production would be the lowest in the U.S. since 1965. Now, looking across the country, most states are down 2025, with the only exceptions in Pennsylvania and Washington. And we are not forecasting any record highs this year, but are forecasting record low harvested acreage in Indiana, Nebraska, and Virginia. This year's forecasted yield of 47.6 bushels is the lowest since 2022 and below trend. Yields are down or unchanged in all states except Pennsylvania. And then as of May 1st, we are forecasting record high yields in Michigan and Pennsylvania.
0: World Weather Incorporated says mostly drier conditions across Argentina should support strong harvest progress this week for soybeans, corn, and other crops, while parts of southern and eastern Argentina receiving rain over the past week. Forecasters say no major quality concerns are expected, and field work should advance aggressively in many areas. Argentina's soybean harvest remains slightly behind last year at 41% complete, while corn harvest is ahead of last year's pace at 38% complete.
6: Parts of the Midwest and Northern Plains experienced spring frosts that may have impacted a number of crops across the country. That's according to USDA meteorologist Brad Rippey.
11: So starting in early April, we had a significant freeze event. About 2 weeks later, as we moved into the second half of the month, we had a second freeze event that lasted roughly from April 18th through the 21st. And then even as we've moved into May, the first 12 days of May have featured several frost and freeze events extending as far south as the central high plains and then pretty deep into the Midwest and Northeast. Each freeze event, as we've moved into late April and May, has come obviously with more crop development and more vulnerability to these sub-freezing temperatures.
0: A study by the University of Missouri Food and Agricultural Policy Research Institute offers a cautious message about the year-round E15 legislation. Automatic small refinery exemptions, also part of the E15 bill. Vapri says ethanol demand would boost the demand for corn, but it jeopardizes the market for soybean oil. The renewable fuel standard obligations would be lowered enough to impact demand for biofuel stocks, which impacts soybean oil usage. The FAPRI report contends the soybean losses would exceed the gains for corn farmers and be a net loss for agriculture. This is the Red River Farm Network.
12: It's time for the Minnesota Beef Update. May is Beef Month, and the Minnesota Beef Council is very busy promoting beef. Heather DeLong is Minnesota Beef Business Manager.
13: May is a very busy month for the Minnesota Beef Council. We find ourselves involved in numerous youth activities and events around the state, participating in the Forest Lake FFA Community Agriculture Day, visiting with hundreds of high school students. Later on in the month, we'll be at Eden Prairie High School, participating in their community-wide agriculture day. day, students from all age groups and then community members as well will be at the Minnesota State Fairgrounds for Urban Ag Days, which hosts third graders from around the Minneapolis-St. Paul School District, promoting beef, serving burgers, and educating community members and students.
12: The Beef Update brought to you by the Minnesota Beef Council and Minnesota State Cattlemen's Association.
6: Farm news on the Red River Farm Network. Planting progress is well underway in southwestern Minnesota. University of Minnesota professor at the Southwest Research and Outreach Center in Lamberton, Minnesota, Jeff Strock, says farmers have made great progress in the area now that the weather has turned a bit warmer.
14: We had an open winter, and so we were able to get into the fields a bit earlier than ordinary, I would say, for here in the sort of southern Minnesota. And planting conditions were just absolutely fabulous. A lot of grain got put in the ground, and then we had a shot of rain. We had a couple of inches that kept guys out of the field for 5 to 7 days. It was one of those great soaker rains. Didn't come hard and fast. It was just really nice. Kept guys out. They got back in the field, got planting done. I've seen quite a few farmers out doing some post-planting spraying already, and so things have been looking pretty good.
6: Cold temperatures delayed emergence in some areas.
14: The only downside has been the cool temperatures that delayed some of the emergence of, you know, some of the crops. But I know in the last couple of days, the temperatures have shot up, and we're starting to see corn and even a few early planted soybeans start to pop up.
0: President Donald Trump arriving in Beijing today for a high-stakes meeting with Chinese President Xi Jinping as trade tensions, technology disputes, and the global energy crisis dominate the agenda. The visit comes as the U.S. pushes China to pressure Iran into reopening the Strait of Hormuz following weeks of disruption to global oil shipments. Top business leaders, including Tim Cook and Elon Musk, are also part of the delegation accompanying Trump to China.
6: And President Donald Trump's upcoming summit with Chinese President Xi Jinping is being very closely watched by U.S. farmers and meat producers, as agriculture could become one of the few areas where both countries find common ground. China remains the world's largest soybean importer and an important export market for U.S. beef and poultry products. Analysts say the talks could include renewed Chinese commitments to purchase more U.S. soybeans and address expiring export licenses for American meat plants. Industry groups say stronger trade with China could help support farm income, grain demand, and efforts to rebuild the U.S. cattle herd following years of drought and tight supplies.
0: Minnesota Congresswoman Michelle Fischbach says today's House vote on nationwide year-round E15 represents a major opportunity to provide certainty for farmers, fuel retailers, and consumers.
15: For far too long, the people of western Minnesota and the United States, along with families and farmers across the entire country, have been subjected to frustrating, outdated, and unnecessary regulations. We have been forced to rely on a cycle of temporary, short-term emergency waivers that create confusion rather than progress. Currently, outdated regulations from the 1990s effectively ban the sale of E15 during the summer months. This summer ban limits consumer choice, it drives up prices at the pump during the height of summer travel, and restricts the market for homegrown biofuels.
0: Fischbach says permanent year-round E15 sales would strengthen energy independence while also supporting long-term demand for corn produced across rural America.
15: In western Minnesota, our corn growers are massive supporters of the biofuels industry, and they deserve a fair and consistent market for their products. This legislation supports our rural communities, ensures steady, predictable demand for corn year-round. This legislation removes the hurdles that have stifled E15 for decades. It gives farmers the confidence they need to plan for future and gives consumers a lower cost option when they need it most. We cannot afford to keep hitting the pause button on American energy every summer.
0: The Nationwide Consumer and Fuel Retailers Choice Act is expected to receive a House vote later today.
6: Citing the dramatic wheat numbers in the USDA supply-demand report, the National Association of Wheat Growers said it's time for Congress to finalize the farm bill and address rising farm input costs. The USDA report cut wheat production by more than 20% from the 2025-26 crop year. NOG CEO Sam Kiefer said wheat growers aren't surprised by the report. A statement released by NOG said farmers are planting less wheat due to uncertain global markets and high input costs. Go to the Red River Farm Network's website, rrfn.com, to sign up for the weekly FarmNet News newsletter. You can also download this broadcast and follow us on Facebook and X. It's all at rrfn.com. 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
25: Increasing wind speeds are likely to occur across the northern plains later today and especially tonight and tomorrow. I'm meteorologist Drew Lerner for the Red River Farm Network. We do expect the wind to increase as a low pressure system evolves out to our west. This low pressure system is actually going to be more in Canada than it's going to be impacting the northern plains. So as it passes by to the north, we will have a few showers, but mostly just a lot of breeziness around the area. Some strong wind speeds will occur tomorrow, in particular in gusts between 30 and 45 miles per hour. And we'll get a few showers to impact the eastern Dakotas and portions of western Minnesota as we go forward through the day tomorrow. But the precipitation will be so disorganized and mostly insignificant, a trace to a tenth of an inch, maybe two in a few spots. But it's just not going to be well organized. The wind is just going to be the most significant feature. As we go into tomorrow night, into Friday morning, the low pressure system up in Canada will generate a west-northwesterly wind that'll be fairly brisk as well. And a few showers may occur along the Canada border in northern North Dakota and parts of northern Minnesota. After that, well, winds will lighten up, and we'll see our next opportunity for rain coming in as we go from Saturday night into Sunday. Now, this event will be a little bit better organized, and it will come in from the southwest, and we'll have a chance for showers and thunderstorms at that time, and probably a couple tenths to three quarters of an inch of rain will be possible. A couple of stronger thunderstorms will also develop in a few areas. But this system is going to probably change a little bit as we get out over the next day or two. So we'll have to watch this fairly closely and see just how much rain and impact it might have on the area. Right now, the precipitation looks a little disorganized, and that some areas will do better than others with rainfall. Now, behind that system will be some cooler air and yet another disturbance possible during the early part of next week. But if we can't get the second system right, the third one's probably not going to be right either. So our temperatures today are going to be mostly running in the 70s and 80s, with the 80s occurring in the interior eastern portions of the Dakotas, even warmer from the Missouri River Valley to the west, where temperatures get high into the 80s today. Tomorrow, we'll still see upper 70 and lower to a few middle 80s across the heart of our listening area. As we get into Friday, again, about the same is expected to occur, although some cooling will occur in north-central parts of North Dakota, with highs in the upper 60s and lower 70s. On Saturday, we'll still see a similar scenario with upper 60 and 70-degree readings in the north and 70s and some 80s in the south. Our nighttime temperatures are going to certainly stay well above any kind of a threat level. We will see most of those readings running in the 40s and 50s over the next several nights. For the Red River Farm Network, I'm meteorologist Drew Lerner.
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9: A fire weather watch begins at 11 a.m. Friday and remains in effect until 9 p.m. Friday night. Daytime highs approaching 69 this afternoon. Under sunny skies, northerly winds 5 to 10 miles per hour. Tonight, 45. And that's your forecast. I'm weatherology meteorologist Paul Frombly. Get the latest weather updates online at MinnesotaDailyWeather.com. Right now, it's 61 degrees.
0: Can help ensure corn plants have nutrients available during key growth stages later this spring and summer. Novak says nitrogen demand ramps up quickly once corn reaches the V6 to V8 growth stages.
26: Well, addressing nitrogen, thinking about that right now, is the primary reason for that is to assure that nitrogen is available during key growth stages for corn. So corn growth will start to ramp up, of course, in early spring, and nitrogen is used the most during the V6 and V8 leaf stages. So making sure that your applied nitrogen is available at the right place at the right time is key, and side dressing can help with that.
0: Novak says soil texture and weather conditions are major factors growers should consider when deciding whether side dressing nitrogen makes sense for their operation.
26: If you have a sandier soil texture, that's a situation where you could consider side dressing. But then also if you have a heavier, more clay-like soil texture that tends to hold on to water and be waterlogged, that's also a situation to consider side dressing. If you have a really wet year, again, with that waterlogging, you would want to split apply. But then also if it's really dry, you could consider split applying as well. Like I mentioned, your soil texture is very predictable, something that doesn't change. So that is something that could help you make your decision way back in, you know, when you're purchasing your fertilizer and coming up with your plans.
6: Checking quotes, July wheat Minneapolis is a penny and a quarter lower at 722 and three quarters. July wheat Chicago down a penny and a quarter to 677 and three quarters. KC wheat's four and a quarter down to 727 even. July corn up 2.5 at 482.5. July soybeans are 4.75 cents higher, trading 1231.5. In Winnipeg, July canola down 5.40 per metric ton, 748.80 Canadian. June live cattle up 5.70 to 253.32. August feeders up 5.07 to 361.62. June hogs are 262 higher, 101.05. 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
10: News. I'm Therese Crowley. First night in Beijing after President Xi's red carpet welcome for President Trump.
11: When dawn rises, the two leaders will get down to business discussing trade, Iran, and U.S. arms sales to Taiwan. President Trump wants China to buy more American soybeans, beef, and aircraft, but he's played down talk of him asking President Xi Jinping for help dealing with Iran.
10: Fox's Jonathan Savage. Senate Democrats fail for the seventh time to tie the president's hands on Iran with a war powers vote, 49-50. And a CIA whistleblower testifies to a government cover-up of evidence that COVID came from a lab. GOP Senator Bernie Moreno tells the witness.
12: And yet, just for the record, there's not a single solitary Democrat senator that's willing to sit in this chamber and listen to your testimony. I think that's an outrage and an insult to people
10: like you. The CIA calls the hearing dishonest political theater. America's listening to Fox News.
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27: 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Bemidji Early Childhood Office held a Wheels event last night at J.W. Smith Elementary. The event was aimed to let kids see and touch a police car and emergency vehicles. More than 25 vehicles were present last night. A week away from the primary election on the Red Lake Reservation, all polls next Wednesday open from 8 a.m. to 8 p.m. In-person absentee voting is now available every day at the Chief's Room at the Red Lake Nation Government Center. Polling places are at the Little Rock Community Center, Red Lake Community Center, Redby Community Center, and the Panema Boys and Girls Club. Off-reservation absentee in-person voting is available Monday, May 18th at the Red Lake Embassy in Minneapolis, as well as in Bemidji. Cass County Sheriff's Office offering boat and water safety courses in Walker and Hackensack June 27th. It'll be held at the Walker Hackensack Akeley School. 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Students under the age of 12 can attend, but won't be certified until they're older. Fee is $5. Registration done through the Walker Hackensack Akeley School Community Education. 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
9: A fire weather watch begins at 11 a.m. Friday and remains in effect until 9 p.m. Friday night. Daytime highs approaching 69 this afternoon. Under sunny skies, northerly winds 5 to 10 miles per hour. Tonight, 45. And that's your forecast. I'm weatherology meteorologist Paul Frombly. Get the latest weather updates online at MinnesotaDailyWeather.com. Right now, it's 64 degrees.
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7: A fire weather watch begins at 11 a.m. Friday and remains in effect until 9 p.m. Friday night. Daytime highs approaching 69 this afternoon. Under sunny skies, northerly winds 5 to 10 miles per hour. Tonight, 45. And that's your forecast. I'm weatherology meteorologist Paul Frombly. Get the latest weather updates online at MinnesotaDailyWeather.com. Right now, it's 64 degrees.
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2: News. I'm Therese Crowley. First night in Beijing after President Xi's red carpet welcome for President Trump.
3: When dawn rises, the two leaders will get down to business discussing trade, Iran, and U.S. arms sales to Taiwan. President Trump wants China to buy more American soybeans, beef, and aircraft, but he's played down talk of him asking President Xi Jinping for help dealing with Iran.
2: Fox's Jonathan Savage. Senate Democrats fail for the seventh time to tie the president's hands on Iran with a war powers vote, 49-50. And a CIA whistleblower testifies to a government cover-up of evidence that COVID came from a lab. GOP Senator Bernie Moreno tells the witness.
4: And yet, just for the record, there's not a single solitary Democrat senator that's willing to sit in this chamber and listen to your testimony. I think that's an outrage and an insult to people like
2: you. The CIA calls the hearing dishonest political theater. America's listening to Fox News.
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0: Good afternoon. I'm Tyler Donaldson with your closing market update. Grains markets closed mixed after a mixed day of trade. Wheat complex trading about 3 to 6.5 cents lower. Corn and beans both up a couple cents in the day's trade. Northern Crops Marketing and Investments President Brad Paulson says the grains closed mixed off of some profit taking in wheat.
1: Well, we did see KC wheat trade as much as nearly 20 cents higher overnight, and then we ended up closing 6-7 cents lower here. Little profit taking. The wheat tours are going on down there too. They probably saw some of the worst wheat down there today as they went south and west. And again, as I've mentioned before in the show, that wheat has had several freezing events here this spring too, and I guess it'll probably be unknown to the degree of that damage until the combines roll or later as the wheat tries to fill. But nonetheless, we're, you know, from the winter lows, we are just about $2 higher than the low back in December there in July Kansas City wheat.
0: Cattle markets traded back and forth before closing higher.
1: Well, we were down about as much as we were up yesterday. The market's very choppy. Cash market remains quite a bit firm. You know, talking about 260 cash here again for the week. But again, there's still worries about relaxing import restrictions and tariffs on some certain countries. You know, other countries to the south of us that have not been able to bring cattle across, maybe feeding them down there, and we'll bring them across in refrigerated trucks here someday, too. But that's another worry for another day.
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3: Well, we've been working on a study the last few years looking at nitrogen guidelines, and I've been specifically looking at comparing some different classes, namely navy beans and black beans in the Northwest, to see how they compare in terms of nitrogen response. And one of the things I kind of expected to see and I did was just the fact that there really wasn't a lot of difference in that. And we've maintained recommendations for a longer period of time looking at the yield goals on that, and I'm not necessarily sure that they're really overly accurate with it. But the numbers really look like pretty close to where the recommendations are now for some of our highest yielding recommendations. You know, around 95 to 100 pounds of nitrogen for just applied seemed to be kind of where yield maximized out, or if you're using a 2-foot end test, it was closer to about 130 to 135.
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0: Checking closing quotes. July wheat Minneapolis closed 4.25 lower to 719.75. July wheat Chicago down 3.5 to close 675.5. KC July hard red winter wheat down 6.5 cents to close 724.75. July corn up 0.75 cents, closing 480.75. July soybeans up 2.25 to 1229. In Winnipeg, July canola closed 640 per metric ton lower to 747.80 Canadian. June live cattle up 510 to 252.80. August feeders up 437, closing 360.92. June hogs closing the day out 245 higher at $100.87. 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
6: 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Bemidji Early Childhood Office held a Wheels event last night at J.W. Smith Elementary. The event was aimed to let kids see and touch a police car and emergency vehicles. More than 25 vehicles were present last night. week away from the primary election on the Red Lake Reservation. All polls next Wednesday open from 8 a.m. to 8 p.m. In-person absentee voting is now available every day at the Chief's Room at the Red Lake Nation Government Center. Polling places are at the Little Rock Community Center, Red Lake Community Center, Redby Community Center, and the Panema Boys and Girls Club. Off-reservation absentee in-person voting is available Monday, May 18th at the Red Lake Embassy in Minneapolis, as well as in Bemidji. Cass County Sheriff's Office offering boat and water safety courses in Walker and Hackensack June 27th. It'll be held at the Walker Hackensack Akeley School. Class starts with classroom instruction, followed by a riding test after lunch. Students under the age of 12 can attend, but won't be certified until they're older. Fee is $5. Registration done through the Walker Hackensack Akeley School Community Education. These stories and more, MinnesotaDailyNews.com.
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9: A fire weather watch begins at 11 a.m. Friday and remains in effect until 9 p.m. Friday night. Daytime highs approaching 69 this afternoon. Under sunny skies, northerly winds 5 to 10 miles per hour. Tonight, 45. And that's your forecast. I'm weatherology meteorologist Paul Frombly. Get the latest weather updates online at MinnesotaDailyWeather.com. Right now, it's 64 degrees.
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8: A fire weather watch begins at 11 a.m. Friday and remains in effect until 9 p.m. Friday night. Daytime highs approaching 69 this afternoon. Under sunny skies, northerly winds 5 to 10 miles per hour. Tonight, 45. And that's your forecast. I'm weatherology meteorologist Paul Frombly. Get the latest weather updates online at MinnesotaDailyWeather.com. Right now, it's 64 degrees.
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1: Fox News, I'm John Saucier. President Trump arriving in Beijing today for a summit with Chinese President Xi Jinping. The two leaders were expected to discuss trade and tariffs, among other subjects. Kentucky Republican Representative James Comer telling Fox Business the United States needs a trade deal with China.
2: We need China to buy more agriculture goods from the United States. We need China to import American energy. And at the same time, I think there are things China can produce cheaper than we can in the United States.
1: Republicans in several states pushing forward on redrawing congressional maps ahead of the midterms. House Speaker Mike Johnson of Fox and Friends talking about the GOP's razor-thin majority heading into November's elections.
3: We have a great record to run on. We got better candidates in the field. We're applying common sense. Again, that's a big thing. You have a president who's running like it's 2024. He's out on the campaign trail as well because the stakes are so high.
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11: Here's the latest from MinnesotaDailyNews.com. A 16-year-old boy from Bemidji accused of shooting 3 people, including his parents, after they took away his cell phone privileges, appeared in court this week. Incident occurred last Thursday at an apartment on Itasca Loop Northwest. Police found the victims on the ground with injuries, the mother shot in the abdomen, the other 2 shot in the leg. They were taken to Sanford Bemidji Hospital. Boy turned himself in 2 hours later, stating he acted out of anger from the phone ban, admitted to hiding the gun, which he got without his parents' knowledge. Police later recovered it under some leaves. He was charged with 1 count of first-degree assault, 2 counts of second-degree assault, 1 count of possessing a firearm while under the age of 18. His name, which was erroneously released last week, now being withheld as he is a juvenile. A grass fire last Thursday burned a quarter of an acre near Leech Lake in Cass County. Cass County Sheriff's Office responded just after 3 o'clock in Turtle Lake Township. Fire crews worked for about 2 hours controlling the fire. Cause unknown, no reported injuries. North Memorial Health assisted at the scene. These stories and more, MinnesotaDailyNews.com.
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14: A fire weather watch begins at 11 a.m. Friday and continues until 9 p.m. Friday night. 69 this afternoon under clear skies. Winds out of the north, 5 to 10 miles per hour. Lows around 46. Tonight, mainly clear. That's your forecast. I'm weatherology meteorologist Paul Trombley. Get the latest weather updates online at MinnesotaDailyWeather.com. currently 64.
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5: A fire weather watch begins at 11 a.m. Friday and continues until 9 p.m. Friday night. 69 this afternoon under clear skies. Winds out of the north, 5 to 10 miles per hour. Lows around 46. Tonight, mainly clear. That's your forecast. I'm weatherology meteorologist Paul Trombley. Get the latest weather updates online at minnesotadailyweather.com. Currently 64.
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1: Coming up Memorial Weekend next weekend, it's the Knife River Materials Chicken Shack Nationals Jack Sparby Memorial Race. 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
2: 1300 The Legends News. Fox News, I'm John Saucier. President Trump arriving in Beijing today for a summit with Chinese President Xi Jinping. The two leaders are expected to discuss trade and tariffs, among other subjects. Kentucky Republican Representative James Comer telling Fox Business the United States needs a trade deal with China.
3: We need China to buy more agriculture goods from the United States. We need China to import American energy. And at the same time, I think there are things China can produce cheaper than we can in the United States.
2: Republicans in several states pushing forward on redrawing congressional maps ahead of the midterms. House Speaker Mike Johnson of Fox and Friends talking about the GOP's razor-thin majority heading into November's elections.
4: We have a great record to run on. We got better candidates in the field. We're applying common sense. Again, that's a big thing. You have a president who's running like it's 2024. He's out on the campaign trail as well because the stakes are so high.
2: America's listening to Fox News.
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7: 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A 16-year-old boy from Bemidji accused of shooting 3 people, including his parents, after they took away his cell phone privileges, appeared in court this week. Incident occurred last Thursday at an apartment on Itasca Loop Northwest. Police found the victims on the ground with injuries, the mother shot in the abdomen, the other 2 shot in the leg. They were taken to Sanford Bemidji Hospital. Boy turned himself in 2 hours later, stating he acted out of anger from the phone ban, admitted to hiding the gun, which he got without his parents' knowledge. Police later recovered it under some leaves. He was charged with 1 count of first-degree assault, 2 counts of second-degree assault, 1 count of possessing a firearm while under the age of 18. His name, which was erroneously released last week, now being withheld as he is a juvenile. A grass fire last Thursday burned a quarter of an acre near Leech Lake in Cass County. Cass County Sheriff's Office responded just after 3 o'clock in Turtle Lake Township. Fire crews worked for about 2 hours controlling the fire. Cause unknown, no reported injuries. North Memorial Health assisted at the scene. These stories and more, MinnesotaDailyNews.com.
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8: A fire weather watch begins at 11 a.m. Friday and continues until 9 p.m. Friday night. 69 this afternoon under clear skies. Winds out of the north, 5 to 10 miles per hour. Lows around 46 tonight, mainly clear. That's your forecast. I'm weatherology meteorologist Paul Trombley. Get the latest weather updates online at MinnesotaDailyWeather.com. Currently 64.
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Just poor people, that's all we were, trying to make a living out of blackland dirt. 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
9: A fire weather watch begins at 11 a.m. Friday and continues until 9 p.m. Friday night. 69 this afternoon under clear skies. Winds out of the north, 5 to 10 miles per hour. Lows around 46. Tonight, mainly clear. That's your forecast. I'm weatherology meteorologist Paul Trombley. Get the latest weather updates online at minnesotadailyweather.com. Currently 64.
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1: Fox News, I'm Tom Graham. The Trump administration claims they're cracking down on fraud involving taxpayer-funded programs. Vice President J.D. Vance warning states to do more.
2: For those states that refuse to get serious about fraud, we are going to turn off that anti-fraud money. And if we continue to find problems, we can turn off other resources within their state Medicaid programs as well.
1: Trump administration's increased focus on fraud started with investigations in Minnesota. A former lawyer from South Carolina who was convicted of murdering his wife and adult son has won a new trial.
3: The state Supreme Court in South Carolina is granting Alex Murdaugh a new trial. The former attorney from a prominent legal firm bearing his family name was sent to prison for life in 2023 after being convicted of killing both his wife, Maggie, and adult son, Paul.
1: Fox's Evan Brown, America, is listening to Fox News.
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7: 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Police report states that on December 22nd, they received a complaint about a payment for unfinished services. Margaret Haugen hired Riley, who runs Charlie the Fence Guy, to build a fence at her home. Quoted her $25,000 for the project, received a $23,000 down payment, which was withdrawn the next day. Haugen noted she communicated with Riley through Facebook Messenger. As of December 22nd, the fence was not built, and she had not received a refund or any response from him. An initial court date is set for late June. Red Lake Nation will hold a groundbreaking this Friday on a new solar array being built near Black Duck. Solar array is being built by Red Lake Nation as a long-term tribal energy asset. Funding for the project includes support from the Bureau of Indian Affairs Tribal Electrification Program. The groundbreaking is at 10 a.m. at 8521 Highway 1 Northeast. Meanwhile, Red Lake's Freedom to Drive event, showcasing EV vehicles and an EV charging station, be held at Seven Clans Casino Red Lake, May 28th. These stories and more, MinnesotaDailyNews.com.
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10: A fire weather watch begins at 9 a.m. Friday and remains in effect until 9 p.m. Friday night. Ample sunshine expected this afternoon with daytime highs approaching 69. North winds 5 to 10 miles per hour. Mainly clear skies tonight. Lows level off around 46. And that's your forecast. I'm weatherology meteorologist Paul Frobley. Get the latest weather updates online at minnesotadailyweather.com. Right now, 66.
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0: Laura, tell me what he's got that I ain't got. 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

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Yeah. 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Yeah. 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

0: AM 1300 and FM 94.3 The Legends. It's the Gary Newell Memorial Walleye Tournament coming up this Saturday. Bemidji Eagles Club is hosting the rules meeting Thursday night at 6 o'clock. And you can still sign up for the tournament. You can do so at the meeting this Thursday, 6 o'clock at the Eagles Club. The tournament starts 7 a.m. on Saturday. Awards will be at 5. Again, Gary Newell Memorial Walleye Tournament this Saturday. We'll check that forecast next on The Legends. 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
3: A fire weather watch begins at 9 a.m. Friday and remains in effect until 9 p.m. Friday night. Ample sunshine expected this afternoon with daytime highs approaching 69. North winds 5 to 10 miles per hour. Mainly clear skies tonight. Lows level off around 46. And that's your forecast. I'm weatherology meteorologist Paul Frombly. Get the latest weather updates online at minnesotadailyweather.com. Right now, 66.
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1: Husband comes in, he says, "Wife, turn down the radio, turn off the TV, listen to me. Let me tell you about my day." And she sits down and she listens, and he begins to speak.

husband says, "Wife, what do you think?" Wife says, "It's very interesting. Before we talk about your day, let's talk about mine."

0: 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Yacht Rock weekends are back, and you can catch them on The Mix Sunday nights from 6 until 9. This is the best yacht rock from the 70s and the 80s. 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
2: Fox News, I'm Tom Graham. The Trump administration claims they're cracking down on fraud involving taxpayer-funded programs. Vice President J.D. Vance warning states to do more.
3: For those states that refuse to get serious about fraud, we are going to turn off that anti-fraud money. And if we continue to find problems, we can turn off other resources within their state Medicaid programs as well.
2: Trump administration's increased focus on fraud started with investigations in Minnesota. A former lawyer from South Carolina who was convicted of murdering his wife and adult son has won a new trial.
4: The state Supreme Court in South Carolina is granting Alex Murdaugh a new trial. The former attorney from a prominent legal firm bearing his family name was sent to prison for life in 2023 after being convicted of killing both his wife Maggie and adult son Paul.
2: Fox's Eben Brown, America, is listening to Fox News.
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11: 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Police report states that on December 22nd, they received a complaint about a payment for unfinished services. Margaret Haugen hired Riley, who runs Charlie the Fence Guy, to build a fence at her home. Quoted her $25,000 for the project, received a $23,000 down payment, which was withdrawn the next day. Haugen noted she communicated with Riley through Facebook Messenger. As of December 22nd, the fence was not built, and she had not received a refund or any response from him. An initial court date is set for late June. Red Lake Nation will hold a groundbreaking this Friday on a new solar array being built near Black Duck. Solar array is being built by Red Lake Nation as a long-term tribal energy asset. Funding for the project includes support from the Bureau of Indian Affairs Tribal Electrification Program. The groundbreaking is at 10 a.m. at 8521 Highway 1 Northeast. Meanwhile, Red Lake's Freedom to Drive event, showcasing EV vehicles and an EV charging station, be held at Seven Clans Casino Red Lake, May 28th. These stories and more, MinnesotaDailyNews.com.
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12: North Country weather.
13: A fire weather watch begins at 9 a.m. Friday and remains in effect until 9 p.m. Friday night. Ample sunshine expected this afternoon with daytime highs approaching 69. North winds 5 to 10 miles per hour. Mainly clear skies tonight. Lows level off around 46. And that's your forecast. I'm weatherology meteorologist Paul Trombley. Get the latest weather updates online at minnesotadailyweather.com. Right now, 66.
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12: A fire weather watch begins at 9 a.m. Friday and remains in effect until 9 p.m. Friday night. Ample sunshine expected this afternoon with daytime highs approaching 69. North winds 5 to 10 miles per hour. Mainly clear skies tonight. Lows level off around 46. And that's your forecast. I'm weatherology meteorologist Paul Trombley. Get the latest weather updates online at minnesotadailyweather.com. Right now, 66.
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1: Fox News, I'm John Saucier. President Trump said this week the ceasefire with Iran is on life support and that the latest Iranian peace proposal was totally unacceptable. Vice President J.D. Vance, though, says he's still seeing progress.
2: The fundamental question is, do we make enough progress that we satisfy the president's red line? And the red line is very simple. He needs to feel confident that we've put a number of protections in place such that Iran will never have a nuclear weapon.
1: The CDC is monitoring American passengers exposed to the hantavirus while aboard a Dutch cruise ship. Dr. Brennan Jackson, leading the response of the University of Nebraska, says staff have been monitoring patients since May 11th.
3: This particular virus has a long incubation period, so the monitoring period is 42 days, and the 42 days started with the departure of the ship.
1: There are two other Americans in quarantine at George's Emory University. We've heard a patient in France is critically ill. 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
7: 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Smith Elementary. The event was aimed to let kids see and touch a police car and emergency vehicles. More than 25 vehicles were present last night. Week away from the primary election on the Red Lake Reservation. 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Off-reservation absentee in-person voting is available Monday, May 18th at the Red Lake Embassy in Minneapolis, as well as in Bemidji. Cass County Sheriff's Office offering boat and water safety courses in Walker and Hackensack June 27th. It'll be held at the Walker Hackensack Akeley School. Class starts with classroom instruction, followed by a riding test after lunch. Students under the age of 12 can attend, but won't be certified until they're older. Fee is $5. Registration done through the Walker Hackensack Akeley School Community Education. These stories and more, MinnesotaDailyNews.com.
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10: A fire weather watch begins at 9 a.m. Friday and remains in effect until 9 p.m. Friday night. Lows around 46 tonight under mainly clear skies. Winds out of the southeast, 5 to 10 miles per hour. Chance of rain showers tomorrow, 74. And that's your forecast. I'm weatherology meteorologist Paul Frombly. Get the latest weather updates online at minnesotadailyweather.com. Currently, 67.
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0: 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It's the Gary Newell Memorial Walleye Tournament coming up this Saturday. Bemidji Eagles Club is hosting the rules meeting Thursday night at 6 o'clock. And you can still sign up for the tournament. You can do so at the meeting this Thursday, 6 o'clock at the Eagles Club. The tournament starts 7 a.m. on Saturday. Awards will be at 5. Again, Gary Newell Memorial Walleye Tournament this Saturday. We'll check that forecast next on The Legends.
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1: Weather. A fire weather watch begins at 9 a.m. Friday and remains in effect until 9 p.m. Friday night. Lows around 46 tonight under mainly clear skies. Winds out of the southeast, 5 to 10 miles per hour. Chance of rain showers tomorrow, 74. And that's your forecast. I'm weatherology meteorologist Paul Frombly. Get the latest weather updates online at minnesotadailyweather.com. Currently 67.
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2: Fox News, I'm John Saucier. President Trump said this week the ceasefire with Iran is on life support and that the latest Iranian peace proposal was totally unacceptable. Vice President J.D. Vance, though, says he's still seeing progress.
3: The fundamental question is, do we make enough progress that we satisfy the president's red line? And the red line is very simple. He needs to feel confident that we've put a number of protections in place such that Iran will never have a nuclear weapon.
2: The CDC is monitoring American passengers exposed to the hantavirus while aboard a Dutch cruise ship. Dr. Brennan Jackson, leading the response at the University of Nebraska, says staff have been monitoring patients since May 11th.
4: This particular virus has a long incubation period, so the monitoring period is 42 days, and the 42 days started with the departure of the ship.
2: There are two other Americans in quarantine at George's Emory University. We've heard a patient in France is critically ill. 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
8: 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Smith Elementary. The event was aimed to let kids see and touch a police car and emergency vehicles. More than 25 vehicles were present last night. A week away from the primary election on the Red Lake Reservation, all polls next Wednesday open from 8 a.m. to 8 p.m. In-person absentee voting is now available every day at the Chief's Room at the Red Lake Nation Government Center. 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Off-reservation absentee in-person voting is available Monday, May 18th at the Red Lake Embassy in Minneapolis, as well as in Bemidji. Cass County Sheriff's Office offering boat and water safety courses in Walker and Hackensack June 27th. 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Students under the age of 12 can attend, but won't be certified until they're older. Fee is $5. 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
9: North Country Weather. A fire weather watch begins at 9 a.m. Friday and remains in effect until 9 p.m. Friday night. Lows around 46 tonight under mainly clear skies. Winds out of the southeast, 5 to 10 miles per hour. Chance of rain showers tomorrow, 74. And that's your forecast. I'm weatherology meteorologist Paul Trombley. Get the latest weather updates online at minnesotadailyweather.com. Currently 67.
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0: 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So the Speedway season is about to start. Remember, it is Memorial Weekend. 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We'll get to that forecast next on The Legends.
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4: A fire weather watch begins at 9 a.m. Friday and remains in effect until 9 p.m. Friday night. Lows around 46 tonight under mainly clear skies. Winds out of the southeast, 5 to 10 miles per hour. Chance of rain showers tomorrow, 74. And that's your forecast. I'm weatherology meteorologist Paul Frombly. Get the latest weather updates online at minnesotadailyweather.com. Currently 67.
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1: Fox News, I'm Tom Graham. The Trump administration claims it's cracking down on fraud involving taxpayer-funded programs.
2: How long are people going to pay into programs if they know that that money doesn't go to a low-income kid who needs health care, but that money goes into a fraudster getting rich?
1: Vice President J.D. Vance warning states to do more. The CDC monitoring American passengers who were exposed to the Hanta virus while aboard a Dutch cruise ship.
3: All the passengers that were on the ship after that detection phase were transported just several days ago on a private plane directly from the Canary Islands to here in Omaha, Nebraska.
1: Dr. Brandon Jackson of the CDC says they are quarantining at the University of Nebraska. A Utah mother who published a children's book about grief after the death of her husband and was later found guilty of killing him, learning her fate. Corey Richens was sentenced to life in prison. America's listening to Fox News.
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6: Here's the latest from MinnesotaDailyNews.com. A 16-year-old boy from Bemidji accused of shooting 3 people, including his parents, after they took away his cell phone privileges, appeared in court this week. Incident occurred last Thursday at an apartment on Itasca Loop Northwest. Police found the victims on the ground with injuries, the mother shot in the abdomen, the other 2 shot in the leg. They were taken to Sanford Bemidji Hospital. Boy turned himself in 2 hours later, stating he acted out of anger from the phone ban, admitted to hiding the gun, which he got without his parents' knowledge. Police later recovered it under some leaves. He was charged with 1 count of first-degree assault, 2 counts of second-degree assault, 1 count of possessing a firearm while under the age of 18. His name, which was erroneously released last week, now being withheld as he is a juvenile. A grass fire last Thursday burned a quarter of an acre near Leech Lake in Cass County. Cass County Sheriff's Office responded just after 3 o'clock in Turtle Lake Township. Fire crews worked for about 2 hours controlling the fire. Cause unknown, no reported injuries. North Memorial Health assisted at the scene. These stories and more, MinnesotaDailyNews.com.
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8: A fire weather watch begins at 9 a.m. Friday and remains in effect until 9 p.m. Friday night. Lows around 46 tonight under mainly clear skies. Winds out of the southeast, 5 to 10 miles per hour. Chance of rain showers tomorrow, 74. And that's your forecast. I'm weatherology meteorologist Paul Frombly. Get the latest weather updates online at MinnesotaDailyWeather.com. Currently 67.
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0: 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It's the Gary Newell Memorial Walleye Tournament coming up this Saturday. Bemidji Eagles Club is hosting the rules meeting Thursday night at 6 o'clock. And you can still sign up for the tournament. You can do so at the meeting this Thursday, 6 o'clock at the Eagles Club. The tournament starts 7 a.m. on Saturday. Awards will be at 5. Again, Gary Newell Memorial Walleye Tournament this Saturday. We'll check that forecast next on The Legends.
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1: Weather. A fire weather watch begins at 9 a.m. Friday and remains in effect until 9 p.m. Friday night. Lows around 46 tonight under mainly clear skies. Winds out of the southeast, 5 to 10 miles per hour. Chance of rain showers tomorrow, 74. And that's your forecast. I'm weatherology meteorologist Paul Frombly. Get the latest weather updates online at MinnesotaDailyWeather.com. Currently 67.
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My God, I could swear it was tin. And the ocean of liquor I've drank to forget her is gonna kill me.

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2: Fox News, I'm Tom Graham. The Trump administration claims it's cracking down on fraud involving taxpayer-funded programs.
3: How long are people going to pay into programs if they know that that money doesn't go to a low-income kid who needs health care, but that money goes into a fraudster getting rich?
2: Vice President J.D. Vance warning states to do more. The CDC monitoring American passengers who were exposed to the Hanta virus while aboard a Dutch cruise ship.
4: All the passengers that were on the ship after that detection phase were transported just several days ago on a private plane directly from the Canary Islands to here in Omaha, Nebraska.
2: Dr. Brandon Jackson of the CDC says they are quarantining at the University of Nebraska. A Utah mother who published a children's book about grief after the death of her husband and was later found guilty of killing him, learning her fate. Corey Richens was sentenced to life in prison. 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
11: 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A 16-year-old boy from Bemidji accused of shooting 3 people, including his parents, after they took away his cell phone privileges, appeared in court this week. Incident occurred last Thursday at an apartment on Itasca Loop Northwest. Police found the victims on the ground with injuries, the mother shot in the abdomen, the other 2 shot in the leg. They were taken to Sanford Bemidji Hospital. Boy turned himself in 2 hours later, stating he acted out of anger from the phone ban, admitted to hiding the gun, which he got without his parents' knowledge. Police later recovered it under some leaves. He was charged with 1 count of first-degree assault, 2 counts of second-degree assault, 1 count of possessing a firearm while under the age of 18. His name, which was erroneously released last week, now being withheld as he is a juvenile. A grass fire last Thursday burned a quarter of an acre near Leech Lake in Cass County. Cass County Sheriff's Office responded just after 3 o'clock in Turtle Lake Township. Fire crews worked for about 2 hours controlling the fire. Cause unknown, no reported injuries. North Memorial Health assisted at the scene. These stories and more, MinnesotaDailyNews.com.
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7: A fire weather watch begins at 9 a.m. Friday and remains in effect until 9 p.m. Friday night. Lows around 46 tonight under mainly clear skies. Winds out of the southeast, 5 to 10 miles per hour. Chance of rain showers tomorrow, 74. And that's your forecast. I'm weatherology meteorologist Paul Frombly. Get the latest weather updates online at minnesotadailyweather.com. Currently 67.
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12: He lay face down on the desert sand, clutching a six-gun in his hand. Shot from behind, I thought he was dead, for under his heart was an ounce of lead. But a spark still burned, so I used my knife, and late that night, I saved the life of Ringo.
13: Ringo. Ringo.
12: I nursed him till the danger passed. The days went by, he mended fast. And then from dawn till setting sun, he practiced with that deadly gun. And hour on hour, I watched in awe. No human being could match the draw of Ringo. One day we rode the mountain crest, and I went east, and he went west. I took to law and wore a star, while he spread terror near and far. With lead and blood he gained such fame, all through the west they feared the name of Ringo.
13: Ringo, Ringo.
12: I knew someday I'd face the test, which one of us would be the best. And sure enough, the word came down that he was holed up in the town. I left the posse out in the street, and I went in alone to meet Ringo.
13: Ringo, Ringo.
12: They said my speed was next to none, but my lightning draw had just begun when I heard a blast that stung my wrist. The gun went flying from my fist, and I was looking down the bore of the deadly 44 of Ringo. They say that was the only time that anyone had seen him smile. He slowly lowered his gun, and then he said to me, "We're even, friend." And so at last I understood that there was still a spark of good in Ringo.
13: Ringo, Ringo.
12: I blocked the path of his retreat. He turned and stepped into the street. A dozen guns spit fire and lead. A moment later, he lay dead. The town began to shout and cheer. Nowhere was there shed a tear for Ringo.
13: Ringo.
12: The story spread throughout the land that I had beaten Ringo's hand. And it was just the years, they say, that made me put my guns away. But on his grave, they can't explain the tarnished star above the name of Ringo.

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9: A fire weather watch begins at 9 a.m. Friday and remains in effect until 9 p.m. Friday night. Lows around 46 tonight under mainly clear skies. Winds out of the southeast, 5 to 10 miles per hour. Chance of rain showers tomorrow, 74. And that's your forecast. I'm weatherology meteorologist Paul Trombley. Get the latest weather updates online at MinnesotaDailyWeather.com. Currently 67.
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1: Fox News, I'm John Saucier. The Energy Secretary, Chris Wright, says Iran has access to enough uranium to obtain a nuclear weapon. Well, Louisiana Senator John Kennedy on Fox telling us why he doesn't trust Iran having access to nuclear materials.
2: Iran has been a problem since God was a baby. And the problem is that the leadership there is a strain of crazy that can't be fixed. If you give them a bomb, they will use it.
1: The CDC is monitoring American passengers who are exposed to hantavirus on a Dutch cruise ship. They're quarantining at the University of Nebraska. The incident manager for the hantavirus response from the CDC, Dr. David Fitter, says they're being transparent.
3: We're working really closely with all contacts to ensure that they understand what is expected for them to appropriately monitor themselves.
1: Three people have died from that disease on board that vessel. America's listening to Fox News.
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7: 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Police report states that on December 22nd, they received a complaint about a payment for unfinished services. Margaret Haugen hired Riley, who runs Charlie the Fence Guy, to build a fence at her home. Quoted her $25,000 for the project, received a $23,000 down payment, which was withdrawn the next day. Haugen noted she communicated with Riley through Facebook Messenger. As of December 22nd, the fence was not built, and she had not received a refund or any response from him. An initial court date is set for late June. Red Lake Nation will hold a groundbreaking this Friday on a new solar array being built near Black Duck. Solar array is being built by Red Lake Nation as a long-term tribal energy asset. Funding for the project includes support from the Bureau of Indian Affairs Tribal Electrification Program. The groundbreaking is at 10 a.m. at 8521 Highway 1 Northeast. Meanwhile, Red Lake's Freedom to Drive event, showcasing EV vehicles and an EV charging station, be held at Seven Clans Casino Red Lake, May 28th. These stories and more, MinnesotaDailyNews.com.
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10: A fire weather watch begins at 9 a.m. Friday and remains in effect until 9 p.m. Friday night. Lows around 46 tonight under mainly clear skies. Winds out of the southeast, 5 to 10 miles per hour. Chance of rain showers tomorrow, 74. And that's your forecast. I'm weatherology meteorologist Paul Frombly. Get the latest weather updates online at minnesotadailyweather.com. Currently 67.
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1: Yeah, Breaker 19, this here's a rubber duck. You got a copy on me, Big Ben, come on. Yeah, 10-4, Big Ben, for sure, for sure. By golly, it's clean clear to Flagtown, come on. Yeah, it's a big 10-4 there, Big Ben. Yeah, we definitely got the front door, good buddy. Mercy sakes alive, looks like we got us a convoy.
2: It was the dark of the moon on the 6th of June in a Kenworth pulling logs. Cab over Pete with a reefer on and a Jimmy hauling hogs. We is heading for Bear on I-10 about a mile out of Shaky Town. I says, Pigpen, this here's a rubber duck and I'm about to put the hammer down.

0: back off them hogs. Good 10, 4, about 5 mile or so. 10, Roger, them hogs is getting intense up here.
1: By the time we got into Tulsa Town, we had 85 trucks in all. But they's a roadblock up on the Cloverleaf, and them bears is wall to wall. Yeah, them Smokies as thick as bugs on a bumper. They even had a bear in the air. I says, calling all trucks, this here's the duck. We about to

0: that Big Ben? Negatory, Big Ben, you're still too close. Yeah, them hulk is starting to close up my sinuses. Mercy sakes, you better back off another 10.
1: Well, we rolled up Interstate 44 like a rocket sled on rails. We tore up all of our swindle sheets and left them setting on the scales. By the time we hit that shy town, them bears was getting smart. They'd brought up some reinforcements from the Illinois National Guard. There's armored cars and tanks and jeeps and rigs of every size. Yeah, them chicken coops was full of bears, and choppers filled the skies. Well, we shot the line, we went for broke, with 1,000 screaming trucks and 11 long-haired friends of Jesus in a chartreuse microbus.
0: Hey, rubber duck to a sodbuster, come on there, yeah, 10-4 sodbuster. Listen, you want to put that microbus in behind that suicide jockey? Yeah, he's hauling dynamite, and he needs all the help he can get.
1: Well, we laid a strip for the Jersey Shore and prepared to cross the line. I could see the bridge was lined with bears, but it didn't have a doggone dime. I says, Pigpen, this here's a rubber duck. We just ain't a gonna pay no toll. So we crashed the gate doing 98. I says, let them truckers

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7: A fire weather watch begins at 9 a.m. Friday and remains in effect until 9 p.m. Friday night. Lows around 46 tonight under mainly clear skies. Winds out of the southeast, 5 to 10 miles per hour. Chance of rain showers tomorrow, 74. And that's your forecast. I'm weatherology meteorologist Paul Frombly. Get the latest weather updates online at MinnesotaDailyWeather.com. Currently 67.
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2: Fox News, I'm John Saucier. The Energy Secretary, Chris Wright, says Iran has access to enough uranium to obtain a nuclear weapon. Well, Louisiana Senator John Kennedy on Fox telling us why he doesn't trust Iran having access to nuclear materials.
3: Iran has been a problem since God was a baby. And the problem is that the leadership there is a strain of crazy that can't be fixed. If you give them a bomb, they will use it.
2: The CDC is monitoring American passengers who are exposed to hantavirus on a Dutch cruise ship. They're quarantining at the University of Nebraska. The incident manager for the hantavirus response from the CDC, Dr. David Fitter, says they're being transparent.
4: We're working really closely with all contacts to ensure that they understand what is expected for them to appropriately monitor themselves.
2: Three people have died from that disease on board of that vessel. America's listening to Fox News.
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10: A fire weather watch begins at 9 a.m. Friday and remains in effect until 9 p.m. Friday night. Lows around 46 tonight under mainly clear skies. Winds out of the southeast, 5 to 10 miles per hour. Chance of rain showers tomorrow, 74. And that's your forecast. I'm weatherology meteorologist Paul Frombly. Get the latest weather updates online at MinnesotaDailyWeather.com. Currently 67.
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5: North Country weather.
6: A fire weather watch begins at 9 a.m. Friday and remains in effect until 9 p.m. Friday night. Lows around 46 tonight under mainly clear skies. Winds out of the southeast, 5 to 10 miles per hour. Chance of rain showers tomorrow, 74. And that's your forecast. I'm weatherology meteorologist Paul Frombly. Get the latest weather updates online at MinnesotaDailyWeather.com. Currently 67.
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0: Translator W232 DS94.3. 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
1: Fox News, I'm Tom Rigotti. President Trump arrives in Beijing for a high-stakes meeting with China's leader. Fox's Peter Doocy is there.
2: President Trump says, I will be asking President Xi, a leader of extraordinary distinction, to open up China so that these brilliant people can work their magic and help bring the People's Republic to an even higher level. In fact, I promise that when we are together, which will be in a matter of hours, I will make that my very first request.
1: New reporting shows the U.S. military bombing hasn't knocked out Iran's missile stockpile.
3: A pair of new reports suggest that more of Iran's ballistic missile stockpile, as well as its launchers and underground missile sites, survived 7 weeks of U.S. bombing than the Pentagon has publicly acknowledged. The New York Times reports Iran has restored access to 30 out of 33 missile sites along the Strait of Hormuz.
1: That's Fox's Jennifer Griffin. 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
4: Did you know about 1 in 3 people with plaque psoriasis may also develop psoriatic arthritis, which causes joint pain, stiffness, and swelling? Does this sound like you? Listen to what it sounds like to be a million miles away. Tremfya, guselkumab, taken by injection, is a prescription medicine for adults with moderate to severe plaque psoriasis who may benefit from taking injections or pills or phototherapy, and for adults with active psoriatic arthritis. Serious allergic reactions and increased risk of infections and liver problems may occur. Before treatment, your doctor should check you for infections and tuberculosis. Tell your doctor if you have an infection, flu-like symptoms, or if you need a vaccine.